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Just you, me, the music, the overwhelming sense that your life has no direction, and the music. 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

0: 100th block of South Dargan Street on Friday, August 28th, with live music by the Connection Band. Lawrence After Five celebrates its 16th season this year as an award-winning block party perfectly suited to kick your weekend off right. 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
1: Good morning, everybody. If I were Brent Musburger and I could speak, I would be saying, you are live on the campus of Wilson High School here, as we're in a weather-delayed game or makeup game from last night, where your Hartsville Red Foxes were here to take on the Wilson Tigers. And what has not really been much of a rivalry through the years, but it is. These two teams always play hard against one another. It's always a good contest, despite the outcome. And last night, we had a lot of rain, a lot of lightning, as everyone knows, through the area. A lot of games around the state were postponed or pushed to today, some as far as Monday. But today, the gods are in our favor here today. We've got some overcast skies, but it's nice, cool weather. Still a little bit of humidity and condensation on the ground here, but we're going to play some football, folks, and we're going to start the 2026 edition of your Hartsville High School Red Fox football. Again, happy to be back with you guys this year. Looking forward to a great season for the Red Foxes. This year, some things have changed. Got some familiar names on our roster that are no longer there. Some to graduation, some have moved out of the area. We're going to miss Gugu Segura, one of the more colorful players that we always enjoyed. Colorful personalities, no longer with the program, but we're still in good hands with our new kicker. We're in a new region. Last year we finished 7-5 in Region 5 4A play, knocked down in the second round by Gray Collegiate. This season, after realignment, we're in a newly realigned Region 6 3A is where we would be. 5 4A was always one of the tougher conferences in the state, or at least regions in the state, in my opinion. It was literally a murderer's row of teams. All of them were vying for those spots to get into the playoffs, and every one of them would have at least a couple that would make it into the deep, deep rounds if they didn't go on to win a state title. This year, things are a little bit different. We've moved down a division. We're down to 3A instead of 4A, and our opponents have changed. We've got a few that we kept that will remain the same. However, we added a few more in, more with a coastal type of flair to it. So our new region is composed of Aynor, who we haven't really played other maybe an early season play here and there. Lakewood and Crestwood, both over in Sumter, remain in our region. We're familiar with those guys. Crestwood looks to have a pretty good season this year. They've got a couple of running backs that are supposed to be outstanding. Lakewood also has had a pretty good schedule going. Atlantic Collegiate down at the coast, and of course a familiar county foe in Darlington. We're getting ready to do our national anthem, so I'm going to go ahead and turn it back over to the studio to Caleb Church, my new board op, and let him introduce you to the 2026 Hartsville Red Fox roster.
2: Zero, Zion Mason, outside linebacker, senior. 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
23: My number is 29. My name is Jaron Cam. My position is outside and inside linebacker, and I'm a junior.
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1: And there's your entire roster for the 2026 Hartsville Red Fox football team. We've got a lot of new faces here, it feels like, but some old. Looking forward to a great, productive season from these kids, though. Just a reminder, head coach Jeff Calabrese in his 22nd year as head coach of the Red Foxes. His record as a head coach is 197, 68, and one tie. Wilson this year, second-year head coach Brian Wilson comes into the game tonight with 7-5 overall record from last year. The team actually was made in the state playoffs. They're a part of the newly realigned region 7-4A. Now, the 7-4A region is composed of some familiar names. With one new addition that we really didn't play a lot, but North Myrtle Beach is part of that, along with St. James. That's the newcomer. West Lawrence, Myrtle Beach, and South Lawrence, and that's Region 7-4A now for them. Hartsville comes into the game tonight, or today, actually, it's not tonight, leading the all-time series against the Tigers with a record of 25-2 all-time. Last season's matchup was over at Kellytown Stadium. Hartsville emerged victorious by a close score, 27-21. We've got our captains on the field right now. It's going to be number 12, that's Jordan Benjamin. Number 13, that's Jamari Scipio Bishop. Number 16, of course, Ford Wallace. And number 78, that is Mr. Fred Turner. I haven't seen the captains out here. They're coming out now for Wilson. I'll give you those in just a second. But want to thank our sponsors again. The kickoff today will mark the 79th consecutive year that Hartsville High School football has been on the radio. It started back in 1947. When the flagship station WHSC first received its license by the FCC, and we've been proud to continue that tradition. But one of the longest, if not the longest running radio broadcast for any high school football team in the state of South Carolina, and it's thanks to our sponsors like Macon Hunter State Farm, Cody T. Mitchell, Carolina Bank, Galloway Auto Glass, Tingen and Associates, Palmetto Family Medicine and Senior Care, and Rivals, A Store Divided. Thank you, folks, for continuing the tradition, or at least allowing it to continue. Wilson's captains are number one, Davon Bowman, number two, Brian Wilson, the second, number six, Jordan Davis, and number 17, Caden Bethay. Your starters tonight, or I keep saying tonight, I'm used to being on Friday nights. This morning will be on offense. Number 7, C.J. Hickman at wide receiver for Hartsville. Number 8, Daniel Taylor will be at running back, followed by number 9, Trace Hillian. Quamel Prescott, number 10, will also serve some time at running back tonight, or today. Ford Wallace is your quarterback. Number 16, the junior. Number 19, Jalen Lewis at wide receiver. Number 51, Jaden Williams will and be in that O-line, as will 58, Jaquan Samuel, number 77, Creighton McKnight, number 78, Fred Turner, number 79, Pat Rode, and we'll also see a good bit of number 88, Bryce Oliver, at wide receiver. Defensively for the Red Foxes today, number 0, Zion Mason will be at linebacker, with number 1, Deion McCall, DB. Number 2, Sincere DeBose, also at DB, along with number 3, Jahan Peterson. Number 12, Jordan Benjamin will also be a DB today. Number 13, Jamari Scipio Bishop at linebacker. We've got some guys that play both ways there. So number 14, Aiden Johnson, defensive back. DeVaris James, number 33 at linebacker. Number 51, Jaden Williams at D-line, with number 58, Jaquan Samuel. Number 59, Levi Henry. And number 77, Creighton McKnight, also at D-line. And rounding out our defensive linemen to 78, Fred Turner, and 79, Pat Rode. I know that's more than 11 starters on both ends, folks, but we want to make sure we get a lot of these guys that are going to be frequent flyers on the field for us on the air tonight. They need a little bit of a mention. Also, another new face. As I spoke earlier, we've got a brand new board op in there. We're going to break him in properly, Mr. Caleb Church. He's going to be coming on and hopefully doing, maybe doing some scoring updates for us here and there, but definitely at halftime, he'll be doing selections from Broadway, a few other different places, maybe something you've heard, some opera here and there. I understand he has a pretty good voice, so, you know, we'll move away from the typical Ave Maria. We may actually move into the Barber of Seville this year. So we're enjoy having him on board too. The officials are meeting with the captains in the middle of the field. Let's see. Wilson is going to defer, so Hartsville will receive the ball. Hartsville will have their backs to the Lawrence Timmons Fieldhouse. And onto the field, here come the Wilson Tigers. And here come your Hartsville Red Foxes as we're just about ready to kick things off here. About 2 minutes left on that clock before we start this game off. Not exactly the way we wanted to typically kick off a football season, to have a game on a Saturday morning, but Mother Nature again had other plans for us yesterday. But we are looking forward to a good contest today as well as a great 2026 season. I think West Florence is getting ready to kick off across town here against Carolina Forest. But we had quite a few scores from last night. Lake City defeated Hannah Pamplico 20-7. Myrtle Beach, absolutely boat race last night by Marlboro County. 61. That was actually Thursday night. 61-20 was that final. Darlington squeaks by. That's one of our region opponents there. And, of course, I won't say kissing cousin, but our cousin from the other side of the county, they beat Lamar 19-14 in Thursday night action. Lake City defeated Hannah Pamplico 20-7. And Marion just got a coach about a month and a half ago. They pulled off a pretty good victory for an opening game last on Thursday night, defeating King Street 33-6 was that final. Sherrill fell by a point to Andrew Jackson, 13-12 was that final. And the rest of those are, wait, Green C. Floyd fell to East Columbus out of North Carolina, 12-8 was that final. We'll have some more scores, and we'll do a scoring update from Phil Kornblut at halftime. Number 34 for the Red Foxes is set to kick off here, and that's going to be Ryland Booker. Back deep to receive is number 7, C.J. Hickman. I can't see if that's number, if that's Sincere DeBose over there, if that's a 3, if that's Jahan Peterson. The official standing over the football, and they've got it teed up as McCall, excuse me, Booker is ready to kick this off. Not taking a really deep drop here, so I'd be looking for a pooch kick. He's only about 3 steps from the football. The official still standing over it, so it's going to be a pooch kick. There's the horn. So we need to get the clock reset to 12 minutes. Hartsville's jumping up and down on the sidelines, trying to get themselves amped up. That's the big thing, is just trying to get built up for today's game. All right, the official's given the signal, and he's ready for a kickoff. Again, about 2 steps. Ball's going to be a pooch kick over to the Left side of the field is going to be fielded cleanly right around the 25-yard line. Turned up field. They're going to be brought down right around the 35-yard line, closest to the bench. That was number zero, Zion Mason, with the reception and the return. So he'll pick up about 10. And they'll take over on the 33-yard line. 35-yard line is where they're moving the ball. First down. Make sure I get that written down. All right. Single back formation in the back with Wallace. Wallace puts a man in motion. He's going to fake the handoff, then gives it to the running back coming out of the backfield, and he's going to be bottled up quickly. No gain at all. That big line for Wilson was pretty stout on that. They stacked it up really well. Pretty much a purple wall there. No gain. Second and 10. No huddle. Wallace gets his troops lined up. He's going to have Zion Mason to his left. He'll put number six, Zarian James, in motion, looking to pass. Complete out in the flat. Nice little tunnel screen set up. He's going to turn it upfield and be across the 40 down to about the 42-yard line. Trying to see who got that. It was number seven, I believe, C.J. Hickman on the reception. So it'll be third down and three. Again, empty backfield set this time. Tight formation. They've got wideouts, but they're not split out very far. Now we've got an official timeout. But apparently, I think we got a clock issue over here. I think it's the game clock is the problem. Yeah, because there's no time that's run off the game clock at all, so they're trying to get that figured out. 10 minutes, 59 seconds here in this first quarter of play. Your Hartsville Red Foxes. Region 7-4A, Wilson Tigers. And the Region 6-3A, Hartsville Red Foxes now in a matchup here. Wilson's kind of been a regional opponent for years. It's going to be different not to see them on the region schedule, catch them this early in the season, but things do change. Next week at Kellytown Stadium, we'll be hosting West Florence, who's also another Region 7-4A opponent. All right, I think we've got the clock straight now. Third down and three, empty backfield set, tight formation here. Wide outs and slots. He'll put number nine in motion. Fakes the handoff. Wallace calls his own number. Steps around one defender and puts his shoulder down. He's going to get across the 45-yard line. Nice carry by Wallace. He's going to pick up the needed yardage. I'd say give him a gain of about four. And that's going to be a first down for the Foxes. And Hartsville's right back over the ball. He'll have number nine, Trace Hillian, to his right in the backfield with a halfback kind of in a slot formation right off tackle. He'll shift Hillian around to the left side. Going to hand off on a little sweep to number eight. He's got the corner. He's across the 50, down to the 45-yard line into Wilson territory. Nice carry by Taylor. And that'll bring them down to, they're going to spot it right on the 45-yard line. So nice pickup there of about eight.
0: Gain of about 8 yards, second and two.
1: Second down and two. And back to an empty backfield set this time. They'll put number nine, Hillian, in motion to the Hartsville bench. He'll reverse, pick up a block here, looking to throw long. Got a receiver with good coverage, intended for number seven, C.J. Hickman, but he was blanketed pretty well by number two, Brian Wilson II. And that'll now bring up third down and two. Good coverage there by Wilson's DB. Wallace just kind of laid a nice, pretty spiraled pass out there for him to try to run up underneath, and he just couldn't. Got too much contact. One back to the right of Wallace. Wallace is in a Shotgun formation. He'll fake it to Hillian, calls his own number again. This time he's met with a thump right at the line of scrimmage. And it'll be fourth down and about 2 yards. A long two. Excuse me, short two. Let's see what the... I think at this point we'll probably see Coach Calabrese roll the dice. And we will. They're going to break the huddle and go back in on offense. Again, tightly bunched formations here. We've got wide outs, but they're not more than about 4 yards off the ball. He'll put number 8 in motion. And he's looking to the sidelines for the correction. Daniel Taylor goes back out to that far left side. Again, Hartsville's moving left to right on your radio dial. And we're on the home side here over at Wilson, looking across the way. Hand off to number 9, Hillian. Turns the corner. He's got the corner, got the first down. Going to be across the 40, across it down to about the 38. Looks like it's where they're going to spot it. So he'll pick up about 3, maybe 4 yards on that. Nice run by Trace Hillian. We'll say 4 yard run on that, a first down. And Hartz was able to move the chains and continue the drive. They'll mark it right on the 40. They'll put Hillian in motion this time under a lot of pressure. Oh, my goodness, he had a C.J. Hickman out in a beautiful post pattern. But as he releases the ball, the defender just plants his shoulder pads right in the gut of Ford Wallace. And he just could not step into that throw. Almost got it there, and they knew it. Hickman was upset. Timely blitz call there. Nice corner blitz there. I think that was number 7. Yeah, Joseph Wilson for the Tigers came in off that corner spot and just absolutely hit our quarterback right in the gut. Not a lot Wallace can do with that. We've got number 7 under in a Wildcat formation. They'll snap it directly to him, and Hillian's the lead blocker. Hickman's got the corner. He'll be run out of bounds just shy of the 30-yard line, right around the 32. So that'll bring up third down.
0: Number 7, C.J. Hickman on the carry.
1: And about 2 yard line, about 2. So good pickup, close to 7 yards on that. Let's see if that's where they marked him out.
0: Gain of 7 yards.
1: Yeah, 7 yards. I'm sorry, I'm trying to jot down a few stats here too and keep those as I go, folks. Empty backfield set this time. And wide out here to the near side to me on the hash. Ball spotted on the far hash mark. He'll put Hillian in motion. And again, Wallace calls his own number. He's going to be close to the yard line to gain, but he's going to be short by about a yard. So he picks up about 2 on that.
0: Quarterback keeps it.
1: So it'll be 4th and 1.
0: It'll be 4th and 1.
1: We've got 7:58 and counting here in this first quarter of play. Hartsville's been very effective here with ball control. They've been staying over the top of the ball, been able to get the first down. And this time they got to do it again. 4th and 1. Snap back. Wallace calls his own number, and he bulls forward, and he should have it. They're still kind of going at it, but his forward progress should have given him the first down. He just needed to get across the 30, and it looks like the officials got him marked at the 29. So a 2 yard run again by the quarterback.
0: First down.
1: And first down. They've officially announced it. Again, the clock continues to run at 7.5 minutes to play in the first quarter. And the ball spotted on the 29-yard line of the Tigers. Hartsville's just been a nice, consistent, methodical-type drive here. Nothing fancy. Though I would have liked to have seen him have about 2 more seconds to make that pass to Hickman. We'd be in the end zone right now, celebrating. Number 8 is to the right. Looking to pass again out in the flat. He's got a receiver. It's complete. Bobbled. Caught by number 10. He's turning the corner. Touchdown, Red Foxes. Touchdown. Completion to Quamel Prescott, the junior. 29-yard touchdown pass. Wallace to Quamel Prescott. And we got 6 on the board with 7 minutes to play in the first quarter. Now waiting for the extra point, and again, our new kicker this year, number, hold on a minute, wait, let him see, we got a set, placement's good, the kick is up, and it's through, it's good. Number 80, Walt Truitt, the sophomore, puts it through for the extra point. It's now 7-0. Hartsville leads Wilson. We've got 7 minutes to play in the first quarter. We're going to take a 30-second break. 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
1: Welcome back to Wilson Stadium here on the beautiful campus here at Wilson High School over in Florence, South Carolina. Your Hartsville Red Foxes have traveled across the county into familiar territory here in Florence County to take on the Tigers today due to a lot of rain and lightning last night. The weather's actually probably a little cooler right now than it would have been last night if we'd have played. Hartsville takes the ball, starting on their 35-yard line, and just methodically drives it down the field with some nice runs, a couple of fourth-down conversions, and then a 29-yard touchdown pass from Ford Wallace to Quamel Prescott. He's able to bobble that catch a little bit and bring it in and turn up the corner and turn up the field and head in for the touchdown untouched. Kickoff's a kind of a squibbler. It's going to hit and bounce out of bounds right around the 10-yard line of Wilson, and that'll bring out the laundry. So Wilson will get decent starting field position here for their first official drive of the game. Again, there's 7 minutes on the clock here in the first quarter. Nice sustained drive. And then they were able to chew up a bunch of clock. All right. First down Tigers. They'll take over on the 35-yard line. Handoff up the middle, and he's going to be bottled up, brought down very quickly by big old number 79 for the Tigers, Mr. Pat Rode. That's going to be a loss of about 2 yards.
0: It's going to be second and 12.
1: Second down and 12. See if I can get that down too. Nice tackle. He met him in the backfield. Number 8. And Bryson Elliott's your freshman quarterback. He'll take the snap, going to hand it off again. This time they'll pick up maybe 2 to 3 yards. Met pretty quickly around the legs by number 12, Jordan Benjamin, the junior, coming in from that DB spot. Hit him around the feet. So he picks up maybe 3, and that's going to bring up third down and about 8. Ball spotted on the 36, 37-yard line of the Tigers. They've got 3 wideouts to the far side, 1 back in the backfield. Number 8 calls for the snap, looking to set up a screen. It's complete, but he's brought down for a 1-yard loss. It's going to be 4th and really long here. Nice play by number 14, Aiden Jordan, for the Foxes as he sniffed that one out really quickly, was able to shed his blocker, and nothing doing for the completed pass. Wilson will most certainly have to punt here. Is this going to be 4th down now? And looks to be about 12. They haven't changed the marker over there on the far side, but that's got to be.
0: Like a flag on the play.
1: Well, there's a flag on the play. Listen. A penalty against the Foxes. But I'm not sure what that was. It was on the sideline. And that's a 15-yard penalty. They'll move the ball up now to the 50-yard line. So a penalty wipes off the big play and gives the Tigers a first down in midfield. That's an unsportsmanlike. There was a huge celebration after they just blew that screen play up, and they threw the flag on the bench of Hartsville. Snap back. You're going to hand it off to the running back. He's trying to bounce it around, and the play is being blown dead now as we speak. So let's see what this is. The handoff is to number 25, or 26, Amir Austin, a senior running back.
0: first.
1: So that penalty was against the Tigers offsides. It'll be first and 15 now. The ball's been moved back to the 45 of the Wilson Tigers. Snap back, looking to set up the screen again. Complete to number 17. He's trying to get the corner. He's going to make that corner. He's going to hit the 50 and be run out of bounds on the other side of the 40-yard line. They'll mark him out around the 38-yard line of the Hartsville Red Foxes. Nice little pitch and catch there from Elliott to Caden Bethay. Bethay was able to, they did a good job sealing the end there, and he was able just to get around the corner. But there's a flag on the play, too. I think that seal might have been a hold. Yep, it's going to be holding against the Tigers, so that'll back him up 10 yards from that spot. So it's going to be now first down for the Tigers, but the ball's going to be spotted back. It looks like around the 35. Yep, 35-yard line, so they'll back them up. So they need to get to the 50 in order to get that first down. Well-designed play, just executed poorly by the Tigers. Snap back, looking to pass, setting up a screen again, complete to number three on the corner. He picks up a block. A couple of tacklers have hit him. He just didn't bring him down, but he'll battle his way up to the 45 and pick up some of that lost yardage. Brought down by a couple of the Red Foxes there. Number 33, Devarius James was in on that, as was number three, Jahan Peterson, coming in to play a little DB also. But again, there's more laundry on the play. Ball and the flag's back at the line of scrimmage. So let's see what this call is. Looks to be on the Tigers. And they're going backward, much to the delight of us, wearing the red and black. The substitution penalty? I don't think I've seen that signal before.
0: 12 men on the field.
1: 12 men on the field. I don't remember seeing it that way. Either way, Wilson needs to iron out a few problems. They're now backed up to their 20-yard line. Again, the line to gain, the first down is going to be at the 50. So it's first down and about 30 yards. Need a big defensive play here by the Red Foxes. Good scoop and score here. Interception. Anything would be great right now with them pinned this deep. Oh, we got to be careful and we jump off by all sides. Kate has got us on that one. Hearts a little eager. They smell the blood in the water and they're pinning their ears back. So that'll give 5 yards back to the Tigers. First down, 25. The ball is now spotted at the 25-yard line of the Tigers. They'll break the huddle with a single back in the backfield. It'll be to the left of number eight, the quarterback, Elliott. Elliott takes the snap. Going to hand it off to the running back. He's met very quickly at that line. And like he's wrestling a greased pig there for a second. But big man number 77 for the Red Foxes is able to bring him down, Creighton McKnight. Still managed to pick up a couple yards. It'll be second down with the ball spotted at the 28-yard line. And still quite a distance to go. They'll break the no huddle. They'll have three wideouts to this side. The ball is going to be on the far hash, or excuse me, center of the field, closest to the Hartsville side. Snap back, looking to pass, going downfield, throwing long. He's got a receiver out there. It's complete. 30, 20, 10, 5, touchdown, Wilson. Caught our defender looking in the backfield. And that's almost a 70-yard touchdown pass, folks. Mm-mm-mm.
0: Beautiful pass from number 8, to Bryson Elliott.
1: And he put it on the money. Just let him out there just like he needed to, and there was nobody there to stop it, nobody there to even challenge the catch at all. And they'll put 6 on the board. And that'll bring in number 34, I believe. Yes, Ryland Booker, the kicker, attempt the extra point. Snap back. It's behind the holder. And he's still able to squeak it through, and the extra point's good. We've got 4 minutes, 6 seconds left in the first quarter of play, and we're knotted up at 7. Hartsville 7, Wilson 7. We'll take a quick break. We'll be right back for more Hartsville football on 93.7 Frank FM.
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1: Welcome back to Wilson Stadium here on the campus of Wilson High School. The Red Foxes are playing a delayed game from yesterday. And started out really well on the opening drive. We had Wilson pinned back and prepared to get a punt after they broke up a really designed screen pass that we just sniffed out and looked to get the ball back, but an unsportsmanlike penalty gave Wilson new life, and they moved that ball up. And again, the Hartsville defense had played well, and Wilson shot themselves in the foot with a series of penalties to back themselves up to as far back as their own 20. And just caught a DB looking into the backfield, and unfortunately, a 70-yard touchdown pass from the Bryson Elliott, the quarterback, to number 3, Mark Law. And extra point good. We're tied up at 7. Those things shouldn't happen. A series of things there, unfortunately, for the Foxes here. But this team is kind of young. They'll learn. It's a good time to learn it now, especially before we hit region play. Again, looking for a pooch kind of kick from number 34 here, Booker. He only takes about 3 steps. And it'll land right around the 27-yard line, where it'll be taken by number 10, who busts through a few tackles. He's down the sidelines in front of the Hartsville bench, and he'll be run out of the bounds just shy of the 50-yard line. So good return by number 10, Quamel Prescott. And Red Foxes will take over almost at midfield, right around their 48, 49-yard line. Again, 4:01 remaining in this first quarter play. We're knotted up at 7 apiece, and let's see what the Red Foxes have for their second drive of the first quarter. All right. Empty backfield set for Wallace. Number 16, the big junior, stands back there tall, looking over the defense, making his read. He'll put a man in motion, and he'll give that ball to him. He's trying to get a corner. Number 9, Hillian, he'll be dragged down for a loss. That's a horse collar, and they won't call that one, but he'll be slung out of bounds right around the 45, and he'll wind up losing about 3, maybe 4 yards on that carry. Again, no flag on the play. He slung him down by the back of the shoulder pads, behind the collar, looked like, and knocked the official down in the process. Second down and 3. Excuse me, second down and 13 here. 3:26 and counting in the first quarter of play. Score is 7 apiece between Hartsville and Wilson. Wallace has Hillian in the backfield to his left at the moment. They're changing the football out. Wilson showing a blitz here. Wallace will put number 8 in motion. Setting up a center screen, and Hillian had it in his hands and dropped it. Just couldn't bring it in. Wallace was, of course, getting that pressure up front from that defense as they tried to lure him in to set the screen up, and had to float that pass up a little bit higher, and Hillian just could not bring it down off his fingertips. And that'll be third down now and about 13. Again, the ball's going to be spotted at the 46-yard line of the Red Foxes. Big number 77 stands over that football, Creighton McKnight. Empty backfield set, looking to pass. Wallace has time, but then steps up out of the pocket to run. He's going to be brought down right around the 45-yard line of the Tigers. Still going to be about 4 yards short of the first down, though. So 4th and 4. Well, they've marked it back a yard farther than that. So 4th and 5. Good run by Wallace. The pocket just kind of folded around him. And that'll bring in the punt team now. They're going to do that quick substitution. Getting substitution. Players in coming in at the last second. Snap back. The punt is away. Not a bad punt. Kicked directly to the receiver who would step out of one. Blocking the back there. We got a flag. It's coming back. So number 17, still fighting for the Tigers. He's across midfield, going to be down around the 35-yard line, but the flag was thrown very clearly there for a block in the back. It was way too obvious. So that's going to back all that effort up by the Tiger receiver there. That was number 17, Caden Bethay, the speedster. And let's see. Yep, that's exactly what they're discussing, and that's going to be the call. So, Hartsville will benefit there from a bad decision by one of the Wilson blockers because he had plenty of room. He didn't really need to spring that block in order to get the young man around the corner like that, but a little overzealous. So mark that off from the 20, looks like. See where they're going to finally put this thing down. The ball is going to be spotted at the 13-yard line of the Tigers, and that's where they'll take over with 1:39 remaining in the first quarter of play.
0: Lock in the bag on the return. First down, Tigers.
1: So not a very long drive there for our Red Foxes here on the second possession. Let's see if we can get it back here. The call for the snap. Going to hand it off right up the middle to the running back. He's going to be met right around the line of scrimmage. He may have picked up 2 yards on the play. Looked like number 33 was in there on that tackle.
0: It's a gain of about 5 yards.
1: Devaris James, and they said 5 yards. I didn't think he'd made it that far. Not a bad attempt by James. Ball's now been moved up to the 17-yard line of the Tigers. Second down and 5. Again, 1:02 and counting here in this first quarter of play. Hartsville will put a man in motion, reset him. They'll do a little quick pitch option out to the corner, and he's got the corner. Number 25, the running back, will be run out of bounds. Excuse me, it's number 26, Amari Austin. He'll have enough of the first down, and they'll spot this thing up. Let's see, at the 26-yard line, 27-yard line, still in Tiger territory. Wilson's kind of getting a little bit more settled into the game, not seeing the too many penalties like we saw in the last drive, where 3 penalties in a row by the Tigers. First game of the year jitters, I guess you can call that, or nerves in the way. Elliott taking his time at quarterback. He's got one back in the backfield with him. It's number 26. Looking to pass. Pump fakes. He's got him in the receiver in the seam and overthrows him. He had him, but I'll tell you what. He would have paid the price for it because Deion McCall came and tucked that shoulder pad in there and put it in his gut right as he went up for the football. And Caden Bethay knows he's there now. But the ball thrown well over Bethay's head. But McCall could have really hurt him if he'd wanted to. He held up at the right time. Good call by McCall. Empty backfield set this time for the Tigers. Second down and 10. Sets the screen up. Almost picked off. It was bobbled. Hold on. Tipped. I've not seen a thing yet. Let's see. They're saying incomplete. Number 0 came in. Zion Mason perfectly read that. The ball was tipped. And I'll tell you, from this side, it looked like an interception. Number 13, Jamari Scipio Bishop, dove for the ball. I thought he caught it on the tip, but the official on the far sideline said incompletion. So that's going to be third down and long, third and 10 with the ball spotted at the 27-yard line of the Tigers. We don't need to be lured into that again. We saw this last time, and it resulted in about a 70-yard touchdown pass. 33 seconds to go in the first quarter of play. It's 7 apiece right now between Hartsville and Wilson. Elliott looking to the sidelines to get

0: Of course, the low snap helped the Red Foxes, too. Back deep to receive is number 7, C.J. Hickman. Ball snapped high. Number 3 has bobbled it, and he's just going to have to cover it up right around the 10. The ball's still loose. It's picked up on the bounce and run into the end zone. No signal yet. Touchdown, Red Foxes. A scoop and score for number 13, Jamari Scipio Bishop, is a high snap bounced off the fingertips of the punter, and the ball just kept getting batted around on the ground until finally number 13 scooped it up and just all but had to fall across the goal line to get that touchdown. And your Red Foxes are back on the board. 36.8 seconds left in the first quarter. Waiting for the extra point. The kick is up, and it is good. And your Red Foxes lead 14-7 with 36, almost 37 seconds left in the first quarter. We'll take a 30-second break. 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
0: Welcome back here to Wilson High School, home of the Wilson Tigers. Your Hartsville Red Foxes have traveled over here to take on this team. Of course, now different regions for both these squads. Wilson remained up in 4A. In a newly designed division, and Hartsville dropped out of 3A, which I think is a good fit. Some familiar names in that region in 3A, and then, of course, a couple of unfamiliar ones. Now heading more toward the coast. Kickoff is going to be nice kind of sideways spinner. It's going to be fielded right around the 15-yard line cleanly. Nice little Deacon dunk move there here by number 2, the receiver, Brian Wilson, the second. He'll fight his way up from the 20 to about the 35-yard line. Let's see where they pushed him out of bounds. They'll spot him at the 36-yard line of the Tigers. So good field position for the Tigers. Nice return by Wilson. And we'll see what this defense can do. The defense really hasn't come off the field after the nice scoop and score there by Scipio Bishop. And we're just getting ready to get the ball back. Snap back, going to be handed off to number 26, Austin, who busts through the line, gets through there untouched, picks up almost 9 yards on that carry before he's finally brought down by number 13. That's Scipio Bishop again. That was kind of a really rush snap. Austin on the carry there, though. Elliott came out quickly and took the snap in a rush to catch the Red Fox is off guard. This time he bounces it out. He takes a serious pop from number 3, Jahan Peterson. Again, Austin on the carry for the Tigers. He's around that left side. He'll pick up the first down, and they're going to be across midfield for the first time today. The ball spotted at the 48-yard line of the Red Foxes, and there's the horn for the end of the first quarter. The score, your Red Foxes lead 14-7. Let's take a quick break. 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
2: Welcome back to Wilson High School. We're going to flip the sides of the field now as we head to the second quarter. Wilson started off here with a couple of really nice plays here in their second possession, or third possession of the ball game, and I would expect Hartsville's making their defensive adjustments over in the huddle also. Don't know if he's listening, but I want to say a shout-out to a good friend of mine, maybe a future hunting buddy even, but I hope Jack Atkinson's having a good day today. I'm sure he and his dad, Bert, are heading over to the PD Outdoor Sportsman's Classic over at the Florence Center today. If y'all are listening back home, y'all ought to take a look. Wilson runs to the football. Hartsville's finally stepping up, and the official blows the whistle. Fakes the handoff. Is going to be complete on a little screen, little naked screen, to number 17, who makes a nice move to kind of loop around the defender. It was complete to number 17, Caden Bethay, and he'll have him up to the 40-yard line and about 3 yards shy of a first down.
3: Gain of 7 yards.
2: 7 yards on that. Aiden Jordan was one of them on the tackle there, along with Scipio Bishop, who seems to be a little bit everywhere. Wilson is employing a new tactic here, just getting on top of the ball as quickly as they can and snapping it. Hand off this time. They'll run right off tackle with a big back now. Number 4, Quion Bryant. Sophomore, they've got him listed at 5'8", 215.
3: That's number 4, Quion Bryant.
2: A little different look there as he just rumbled right off the backside of the tackle and easily get the first down for the Tigers there. And the ball will now be spotted at the 29-yard line. Back in the backfield to the right of the quarterback. They're shifting two tight ends. They'll move over, hand off to number 26. He's going to be met in the backfield and brought down quickly by big number zeros. No, he doesn't. I thought he had it. They fooled us all. Nice play by the quarterback. He got me too. I thought he'd given the handoff to number 26 to Austin and was following that play, but Bryson Elliott kept it, ran it right up the field. But now the officials are looking here. There's some conversation because nobody has announced a touchdown because number zero, Zion Mason, had the running back locked up. I'm not sure what the discussion is, but one official may have followed the running back down the field, but no one signal touchdown yet, so I'm not sure what happened. So it wasn't just me that was fooled. I think they were saying he was down. Again, no explanation. The officials are still talking about it. I think what they felt like, though, was Mason had hit the running back so quickly that maybe he was down and that number 8, Elliot, got the ball when he was down. Or maybe they had not. I'm not sure. I'm even guessing here, but they're conversing now with Coach Wilson on the sidelines. And it doesn't look good because they're not signaling, they're keeping the ball marked from the spot of the previous play.
3: I know, right?
2: Might need to go back and see that one on video. Again, can't tell from Coach Wilson's reaction, not too happy, so that's probably not a good thing. And the official is spotting the ball now at the 29-yard line, so that would have been no gain.
3: Okay, there was an inadvertent whistle on the play.
2: They're calling it an inadvertent whistle now. And, of course, that's not going to make the Wilson faithful very happy. Wilson's running, of course, to the ball. Number 8 claps, calls for the snap, then looks to the sidelines to make the adjustment. So inadvertent whistle wipes off what could have potentially been a touchdown for Wilson. Snap back, looking to pass. Throwing off to the right side. He's got a receiver out there, but overthrows him and out of bounds. Intended for number 1.
3: Second down.
2: Davon Bowman, covered by number 1, Deion McCall for the Red Foxes. It'll be second down and 10. Again, ball spotted at the 29-yard line of the Red Foxes. 10:52 remaining in the second quarter. And Hartsville's leading right now by a score, 14-7. Coach Wilson's got a little bit of a fire lit under this Wilson squad now. Wideouts to the near side over here on the ball spot on the near hash. He'll just pitch it to the running back, number 26, Austin, who turns the corner, spins out of another tackle. He's still going back to the middle of the field. One man to beat. He's able to be pushed back inside, and they're going to bring him down inside the 10-yard line. Nice run by 26 there, Amari Austin, and not good tackling on a Red Fox part here. And that's going to be enough for the first down, and the Tigers are now inside the red zone. Ball spotted at the 9-yard line of the Red Foxes with 10:35 and counting. Wilson's quickly over the ball. Austin's in the backfield. And we've got a flag. Came from the backfield, Judge. So let's see. This is going to be something probably on the offense. Substitution. They broke the huddle, I guess, and then put another player on is what I'm assuming happened here. So that'll back him up 5. That'll be first down with the ball spotted at the 14-yard line of the Red Foxes. Too many men on the field is what they call this. They broke the huddle with 12 players. And we've got a timeout call, so we'll take a quick one with them. 30 seconds. 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
4: 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And go Red Foxes! 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
2: Welcome back to Wilson High School here, home of the Tigers. We've had a player come off the field due to injury, like he was cramping. Number 33, DeVaris James. Or DeVaris James, sorry. Wilson's quickly back over the football. Again, they'll have one back in the backfield looking to pass. Wilson's rolling out. He takes a lick. It's intercepted at the 10-yard line. Across the 20. Intercepted by number 3, Jahan Peterson. And I'm going to tell you what, I didn't see the player.
6: Interception on the play.
2: But they absolutely brought the lumber to the quarterback there from Wilson. Just as he threw it, he took a shoulder pad right in the gut. And nice play by the defender, Peterson, to step in front of that pass, and he actually returned it up a few yards. So we're going to take over now on the 22-yard line, on our own 22-yard line with 10:09. And Hartsell's back over the football. Wideouts to both sides. There's a single back in the backfield. That's number 7. With Wallace. It's going to be to Wallace's right. They're going to be moving right to left. They'll hand it off to the short side. I'm sorry, that's Hillian. He'll take the handoff, get it up to about the 25-yard line. So they'll pick up close to 4 yards on that carry. It's going to be second down and 6. And that was number 9, rather, Hillian on the carry.
7: Trace Hillman, number 9 on the carry. Gain of 5. Second and 5.
2: They're going to give him 5. Look like about 4, but okay. Second down and 5, we'll take it. Clock's running with 9:40 to play here in the second quarter. Hartsville leads. Good opportunity here with a turnover. 14-7. Snap back. Going to hand it off right up the gut. Hillian's got room. He's across the 40, the 50, the 30, 20, 10, 5. Touchdown, Red Foxes. No flags on the play. Nice play. Just beautifully done. Hillian just took it right up the gut, right off tackle. And I'm trying to add my yardage up here. Looks to be about a 77-yard run. Unofficially. And we're waiting for the extra point by number 80. Walt Truitt. Snap back. Placement's good. Kick is up. It's kind of a sideways kick, but it's through. I'll get the official number here for you in a second, but roughly 77 yards, and now Hartsville leads 21-7 with 9:22 remaining in the second quarter. We'll take a quick 30-second break. 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
2: Welcome back to Wilson Stadium. Hartsville now leads 21-7, courtesy of a 73-yard touchdown run by number 9, Trace Hillian, who just took the rock right off tackle. And, man, one cut, and he was gone. Hartsville's meeting on the sidelines. We're going to discuss this kickoff. Again, there's 9:22 remaining in the second quarter of play. We're up 21. There was apparently a penalty against Wilson because they're moving the football up. We're going to kick off across the 50 into Wilson territory from the 45-yard line. So apparently there was a sportsmanship penalty at the end of either the kick or the touchdown run against the Tigers. We've seen some similar situations like this last year where we were able to get a kickoff from here. We saw Gugu Segura put one through the uprights for points last year. And I don't think we're going to do it this year, but you never know. It was a personal foul on Wilson. And we'll tee it up again from their 45-yard line of Wilson. I'm not sure the best way to play this angle. This is a pooch kick toward the corner. Try to put them out of, well, you can't put them out of bounds, but try to pin them in a corner is the best thing you can do, I guess. Or, you know, onside kick. That's still not a bad idea. And that's what we'll do. We'll kick kind of an onside. We almost had a shot at it. It's number 13 for the Tigers. Bobbled it. We just didn't get there quick enough. But Zach Robinson put that thing on the ground, and we almost got to it. So Wilson will take over now on the 32-yard line. They're on 32-yard line with 9:22 remaining and now trailing by 14 points to your Hartsville Red Foxes. Three-man defensive front for the Foxes comes out. Quarterback takes the snap. He's going to just pitch it, looking to double throw, double pass, thrown short. He didn't see the receiver. He tried to throw it short to his intended receiver. There was Davon Bowman right around the 50, and it was short of him. But number 2, Brian Wilson II, was on a fly pattern and was nobody covering him at all. They set that up as just a little pitch, and then the running back just pulls up to throw the ball. And you could tell he was not really comfortable making that pass. Elliott, a freshman quarterback for this Wilson squad, looks good so far. Hand off this time to the running back. Austin's got running room. He makes one cut, and he's hit hard by number 1 for the Red Foxes, Deion McCall. Those two guys just meet helmet to helmet, face mask to face mask, and both of them go down, but McCall stopped him. But unfortunately, Austin has the first down. The ball's now spotted on the 45-yard line of the Tigers, still in their territory. And they're quickly over the ball from their huddle. He'll call for the snap. Going to hand it off. The quarterback keeps it himself, and it's going to be smelled out by number 2. Sincere DeBose comes and makes a big tackle for a loss of at least 2 on that. Elliott is really good at that ball fake as far as pulling that ball and keeping it. And when he turns his back to you, it's even harder from the far side of the field, folks. I mean, my eyes aren't the best in the world, but Elliott, I got to give him credit. He's really good at pulling that football. But he kept it for a 2-yard loss that time. And either way, his back was covered up too. Handoff this time. Austin looking for a hole. He's able to bounce it out, avoiding some tackles. He's going to get a first down, but he's going to be brought down by a host of white jerseys a little too late. And they'll spot him up to the 44-yard line of the Red Foxes now across midfield. And again, about four white jerseys around him. Austin's just good at keeping his feet moving and not letting people try to take his flag. He looks almost like he's playing flag football because he dances around and didn't want people to touch him. And nice avoiding of the Red Fox defenders that time to pick up the first down. They found some open grass. They're right back over the ball. Elliott takes the snap, trying to set up a screen. It's picked off! Picked off by number zero. He drops it, though. Covers it back up. It's going to be an interception by number zero, Zion Mason, who stepped in to catch the screen pass. What a play. And in the process of running forward, he fumbles the football, but is able to cover it back up and retain possession. But my goodness. What a play by Mason. You don't see too many screens. It was a short screen. It's not like he was throwing to the sidelines. We're talking from the center of the field to the hash mark. And Mason's able to pick it off, and they'll take over on the 47-yard line. On their 47, Hartsville's in business, looking to pass. Wallace throws one out there, didn't get a good handle on it, was rushed, and threw it behind his intended receiver who had the seam. That was Quamel Prescott, the junior, well behind his back pocket. Lucky that ball wasn't picked off because it just kind of floated out there behind the receiver. Looking to hand off this time. Wallace just keeps it himself, though. Runs it forward for a few yards. His helmet comes off.
7: Quarterback keeps it.
2: He'll get a couple yards back. Let's see. They'll put it about the
7: 3 yards.
2: 3 yards on that. It's going to be third down and 7. And that'll bring in number 7, C.J. Hickman.
9: Let's go deep.
2: Third and 7 again. Hickman in at the Wildcat. Hickman takes it. It's going to his left. He's got the corner. He's going to spin out of a tackle at the 30. He's going to have enough of the first down. Looks like he picked up about 12 or so on that.
7: First down, Hartsville.
2: Third down, okay. Nice running there to the short side of the field by C.J. Hickman. He takes that thing to his left and just makes a nice spin move out of one tackle and falls forward for the first down. Snap back. Wallace hands it off again to the short side of the field to number 9, who's going to just try to get to the corner and put his helmet down. He'll pick up a few. Let's see here. Second down, and looks like it's going to be close to 5 yard line. 5.
7: 8. Daniel Taylor on the carry.
2: They're saying number 8 was in it. I thought that was number 9. Wilson's called a timeout, I believe. Oh, injured player down. Okay. Hold on. That's a Red Fox. The tent was blocking me. That's Hillian. That's number 9, who was on the carry there. He had some hard running there, and he got to the corner. He took, of course, you're trying to get to the corner, getting to the out-of-bounds area, it tends to bunch up with a lot of bodies over there all trying to meet each other at the out-of-bound line. He took a little bit of a hit, but not before he picked up close to 5 yards.
7: That's Trace Hillman.
2: Yeah, Trace Hillman, number 9.
7: Walking off.
2: 5-yard carry on that. Second and 5. And we've got 6:57 remaining in the half. Again, Hartsville leads 21-7. Defense, which, from what I've been talking to the coaches in some of the scrimmages earlier, did not look good at all. Today, a different story, playing much better football. We've seen two nice interceptions. I mean, Zion Mason's interception that last time. I mean, you almost had to have been in the huddle with Wilson to be able to pick one off like that. I can't say enough about just how quickly that play was accomplished. He read it. Defensive instincts were outstanding on that play. All right, second down and 5. We're back to action. So we've got Quamel Prescott in for Hillian now. He'll be to the right of Wallace. Wallace will put a man in motion. He's going to hand it off to number 10, right off tackle. Nice spin move. He should have enough of the first down to be pretty close to it. Right around the 16-yard line, so they'll mark him. That'll be enough of the first down. Good run by Quamel Prescott.
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2: All right, clock's running with 6:40 remaining here in the first half. Prescott's still in the ball game for Hillian. I think Hillian's still being attended over at the tent. And we've got a timeout. 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
2: Welcome back to Wilson Stadium here on the campus of Wilson High School in Florence, South Carolina, home of the Tigers. Spent a lot of time here back when Coach Howard was here broadcasting games for the Tigers. Of course, Coach Howard's moved on to Ridgeview now. All right, we're back to action. Wallace will have Hillian back in the game to his right. He'll put number 7 in motion and hand off to him out of that motion. Nice cut. We got a flag that's flown in way from the backfield. This might not be a good thing here. This could be a block or a hold against the Foxes, but
3: got a couple flags on.
2: He'll get the ball down. That was number 7, Hickman, on the motion. Takes a handoff out of the motion. He picked up at least 5, if not 6 yards, but we'll see if this is going to stay. Don't have a good feeling about it based on where the flag was thrown.
3: Holding.
2: And we'll be holding against the Foxes.
3: That flag came from QBC.
2: Yeah, that flag was thrown from Quinby. I agree with the announcer. That thing just came floating in like a parachute. So mark it off from the 15-yard line. Gracious, that puts us out to about the 26-yard line now. First down and about 20. So that negated a pretty good sweep run there by Hickman. Wallace will be in an empty backfield now. Two wideouts to the far side, one to the near. And Coach Wilson comes running in. He saw something on the defense he didn't like, calls a timeout. I mean, he came running from the 50-yard line down here to around the 30 to get that thing called. We'll stay here for this timeout. So here I've got some information I received from the athletic director, Coach Brad Boog. September 19th at the Hartsville Country Club is a golf tournament. It's going to be benefiting the Red Foxes. $300 per team or $75 per individual. You can register through GoFan, the Hartsville High School page, or you can send a communication to Brad Boog, the athletic director at Hartsville High School. It's a four-person captain's choice team. They're going to have a shotgun start at 9 a.m. They've got prizes for the top 3 teams, prizes for longest drive, closest to the pin. They're doing mulligan packages. They're available for $20, like 2 mulligans, a red tee, and a string. They're looking for hole sponsors is also $100 per hole. So contact Coach Brad Boob or get on through GoFan on the Hartsville High School page to register for this. And all proceeds, of course, go to benefit the athletic department at your, for your Hartsville High School Red Foxes. I'm going to try to put together a team myself. All right, we're back to action. Hillian is to the right of Wallace in the backfield. Wallace back to pass, looking to throw. He's got a receiver out, and it's broken up. Intended for number seven. Again, that was C.J. Hickman. There were two safeties in the back there. You're strong and you're free. And Hickman, if it stepped up maybe about one step sooner, could have possibly pulled that thing in. But all three of them converged at the same time right about the goal line, and the ball was knocked down. Good play by the Wilson defenders, but nice touch on that pass by Wallace. He led his receiver perfectly. It's just well read by those safeties. Wallace has Hillian to his right in the backfield. Again, we got wide outs to the far side, a slot receiver here to the near side. The ball spotted on the near hash to the Wilson side. He'll put number seven in motion, and he'll call his own number right up the middle. He's untouched. He's going to be 10-5, going to be brought down around the four-yard line. Nice run by Wallace, who either saw something or they called that the whole time. That's going to be enough for the first down.
3: Wallace on the keeper.
2: Good play by Wallace.
3: First down. First and goal from the four-yard line.
2: First and goal from the four is what they're calling it. Wallace has Hillian. He'll hand off to Hillian. He just makes a nice read, but he's going to be brought down right around the two. And the defender that tackled him got up a little bit slower. That was number 10, Rayshon Wilson. I'm not picking on him at all. Hillian's a lot to bring down.
3: Second down.
2: Second down and goal for your Red Foxes. Again, Hillian's to the right of Wallace. Wallace will call his own number this time. He's pushing the pile forward, and he's into the end zone for a touchdown.
3: Touchdown, Hartsville.
2: Another touchdown on the board. That's going to make it 27-7 pending the extra point here, but I was looking to see if there's a flag. There's not. All right, good deal. We got number 80 on the field here, Walt Truitt. We got to get something going for Walt like we had for Gugu Segura. We need a trumpet or something, something we can celebrate here when we see him on the field. Snap back, the placement holds good. Kick is up. It's nice high end-over-end kick, and it is good. The extra point's great. It's now 28-7. Hartsville leads Wilson. We've got halftime coming up here in about 5 minutes and 11 seconds. And at halftime, we'll have, we'll have Phil Kornblut's score report for the weekend for all the scores that started on Thursday, working through Friday night. And, of course, they'll have a few that he won't be able to update for today. I'll try to see if I can find some local scores, like what's going on at West Florence right now, and report those as soon as I get them. I'll shoot a few texts at halftime. And also, I'm not sure, but I think Caleb is going to be singing a selected tune or two from Grease. But we'll wait and see. I know that's Dave Baker, my big boss. That's one of his favorite movies, so I'm sure he'll want to keep his new boss happy. Waiting for number 80 to put some shoe to leather here and get this kickoff going. Kick is nice, high, end-over-end kick. It's going to be fielded right around the 10-yard line. He'll turn it upfield and try to immediately head to the sideline as number two on the reception. Good return by Brian Wilson. Brian's a pretty speedy kid, and he'll get it out to the 39-yard line. Still in Tiger territory, and that's where they'll take over with 5:04 remaining in the half. Excuse me. Ah, here's an update. Right on time, Matt. West Florence leads Carolina Forest right now 14-6 at the half. which I will have to say is a bit of a surprise. All right, three-man defensive front for the Red Foxes. Number eight claps and then looks to the sidelines as typical. He's got one back in the backfield with him. He'll put a slot receiver in motion. Tries to pitch the ball but keeps it himself. Number eight does. He's going to be stood up and stopped. My number 12 for the Red Foxes there, Jordan Benjamin, does a good job of meeting him almost in the hole, but not before he picks up about 5 yards on that carry. So it's going to be second down and five.
3: 6 yards. Second.
2: Well, they're saying closer to six. Second and four. Ball spotted at the 45-yard line. Still in Tiger territory. Come on, D. Let's go. 4 minutes, 27 seconds and counting. Going to hand off to the running back. Austin's got it. He's going to have it across the 50 to the 49-yard line and into Red Fox territory. That's enough for the first down, so they'll move the chains there. Guys, we don't need to get lax here now. Let's go. Pin years back. Now's the time to finish this off. 28-7 is your score, again, with almost under 4 minutes to play in the second quarter. Elliott looks to the sidelines to make the adjustment. He's got Austin in the backfield, number 26, to his right. Far wide out there on the closest to the Hartsville sidelines. He'll bring his slot receiver in motion and reposition him to the near side. Hand off this time to Austin. Austin just steps through one tackle, going to pick up the first down and be hit hard right around the 35, where he's brought down after a big pickup and first down, and Wilson's moving the football. He just stepped beside the defender that met him almost at the line, and that was it. He had plenty of room to run after that. We got to step up here and fill these gaps. This D-line's got to go. They're doing all that right off tackle. 3:33 and counting. Again, Austin takes it right up the middle. He's hit hard, hit high, but not brought down. Again, we're hitting him, we're just not wrapping him up. And he'll pick up close to 8 yards on that carry. Austin's not the biggest kid on the field. He's having to come out now. He's taking a couple of nice hard pops the last carry or two. They'll bring in the big running back this time, I believe. Austin looks to the sidelines. Elliott looks to the sidelines. He'll shift a couple of his slot receivers. They'll hand it off to him. He'll just put his head down. That's number four. Nice job by the D-line that time to meet him at the hole, and nothing doing. Quion Bryant is on the carry there. He's met hard. By that front four. And some fans wanting a flag thrown for what they felt was continuation. But number 33 just followed him on through the tackle, on well behind the line. That was DeVaris James. Third down and about the length of a foot, the length of the football here. They'll keep the big back in, Bryant. Hand off to him again. He'll have the first down this time. He'll put his shoulder down, and he's going to be brought down after he gets across the 20-yard line.
3: On the carry, and that's a Tiger!
2: Big number 79 wrapped him up with his arms there around the line. That was Pat Rode, but number four is not a small fellow, so he's a little tougher to bring down. Got that low center of gravity, and plus 200 pounds. Still pretty good job, though, by the D. It'll be first down, though, with the ball inside of the 20-yard line. So Wilson's now visiting the red zone for about the second time today. Under 2 minutes to play here in the first half. Getting ready to hit a minute and a half. Snap's called. Going to hand it off to the little speedy back this time, who steps out around the corner, and he's horse tackled. But he's across the line of the end zone. It was number 16 on the carry, Joshua Gamble, who took the ball, stepped inside, and then just ran it around the outside. And our defender made a bad choice of grabbing him by the back of the collar as he crossed the goal line to tackle him. And so a flag was thrown on that, too, so we'll see that on the ensuing kickoff.
3: There's also flags on the play. We all know what that was for.
2: 28-13 is your score right now. Let's see what they do here. I assume they'll assess that on the kickoff. But let's see. Coach Wilson's talking it over with the officials. Okay, they're going to put the they're not bringing the kicker. Yeah, the kicker is out. I'm sorry. So ball spotted at the normal spot to kick the extra point. So we'll assess that. They will assess that on the kickoff against the Red Foxes. Not a sound decision there on that. By that point in time, he was already across the goal line, and it was very obvious. 28-13 is your score. So he can block, take some of his momentum back, block this extra point. Snap is back. He got some good pressure, but he got it through. It's 28-14 with a minute 34. And some hijinks to continue on this kickoff to us here. As Wilson will get to do what we did on our last kickoff, and that's kick it from across the half-field stripe, the midfield stripe. And we'll just keep it here. Also got another promotion there for Hartsville I want to mention today. Coach Boob has got me working today. Pancakes with Santa. That's a fun-filled breakfast with Santa and the Hartsville Red Foxes. Never too early to promote this. I know a lot of families enjoy this. It's on December 5th from 8:30 a.m. to 10:30 at the Hartsville High School Arena. The tickets are only $5. It includes a pancake breakfast, writing letters to Santa, a picture with Santa, and fun games with the Red Foxes. We've got a ticket link on GoFan that you can go to. Check that out. But again, I talked to Coach Brad Boob about getting tickets for that, the easiest way to do it. But Pancakes with Santa, I know the kids love it. This is a big fundraiser for the Hartsville High School athletic program. You can't beat that. And everybody likes pancakes. So it looks like they're going to tee it up again from the we'll swap opportunities this time. It's the 45-yard line of the Red Foxes. It's where Wilson will be kicking from. So let's see what they do. I would be looking for that onside kick here for sure. A minute 34 remaining in the half. Again, Hartsville leads 28-14. Waiting for the signal from the official. We've got a pretty decent little group of fans in that have made it into the game. It's going to be an end-over-end kind of a pooch kick taken right around the 12-yard line. And he's got free sideline. Nice move by number zero. He's going to be hit from behind and brought down right around the 40-yard line of Hartsville. 30-some-odd-yard return or more. Good Lord, let me do my math here. But we got a flag here. Where is the flag? It's thrown right around the 20-yard line on our end of the 30-yard line on our end of the field. So we're probably going to have a block in the back or a hold. But when he caught the football, it's like the seam was made down the sideline for him, and he cut it back to the middle of the field where he was hit. Now I think they're going to be moving it back. So yes, it's going to be against the Red Foxes. So all that activity and action is unfortunately for nothing. Gracious. Nice representation across the way, too, from our Hartsville Red Fox fans that have made it today. And we appreciate you listening to the broadcast. Holding on the Red Foxes. So that'll back us up from the spot looks to be about the 27, 28-yard line. And they're going to put it down at the 18. A minute 27. And remaining in the half. Still got plenty of time to punch one in here. Hartsville comes out, gets over the football.
11: Okay.
2: Again, leading 28-14. Wallace has Hillian to his right. Again, tight bunch. Handed off to Hillian right up the middle. He'll be hit right there at the line of scrimmage for no gain. If we got a timeout, Timeout has been called, called by Hartsville. We will hold it here. But it's been a pretty interesting game. I mean, Hartsville's played fairly sound. I've only seen them really feel like they've only made two mistakes here or there. You know, slipped, blown coverage on the initial touchdown pass, especially after the defense was playing so well, backing them up. Now, Wilson was shooting themselves into the foot to a degree with penalties and bad decisions. But once they got calmed down, you know, Wilson was able to kind of ease back into it and complete a nice long pass due to just letting a receiver get behind the defender. Might see Wallace lay one out here to try to throw one long at least before the end of the half. A minute 13 is where the clock has stopped here in the second quarter. Wallace will again have Trace Hilly into his right. Again, more of a tight formation. The wideout's a little more packed in. He'll put number 8 in motion. He'll hand it off to him around at right side, and he's met in the backfield. He didn't even get to make his cut and brought down hard for a loss of close to 4. Let's see where they mark him.
7: Jordan Davis with the hit.
2: He'll lose close to 4 yards on that play.
7: Timeout, Wilson.
2: Wilson will now call a timeout with 58.8 seconds, and Hartsville's facing a third and about 14. And pinned deep in their own end of the field. Ball's now spotted at the 14-yard line. And again, at halftime, we'll have Phil Kornblut bringing all the updated scores from Thursday and then last night and what games were able to be played. Had a few surprises here and there. Nothing earth-shattering, but most of these games early on are not much more than kind of glorified exhibition games, because majority of them, none of them are region action. They're all teams usually playing out of region and teams that they won't even face in a playoff situation. Empty backfield set this time for Wallace. Wilson's going to be bringing the pressure, you can believe. They'll put Hilly in motion, but Wallace calls his own number. He'll spin forward and get back to about the original line of scrimmage, and it'll be fourth down and long. Yep, Wallace gets about the 4 yards back.
7: Again, and 10.
2: Clock's running now, 37 seconds. They're going to have to get a punt off here, or at least a playoff, because there's about 10 seconds in the differential here. And they're going to just let this play clock run down as far as they can, probably take the timeout, and then punt it. It's about a 4-second differential between the play clock and the game clock. And the game clock's not even running. The play clock's not running. I don't know.
7: Timeout.
2: So we'll take a timeout here again with 16 seconds left. And this may be you're next to the last play of the half. I would fully expect Coach Calabrese to punt this thing away. And yes, there was a surprising number of games played on Thursday, but Friday night scores. Let's see, North Myrtle Beach defeated Socasty 31-7 last night. South Florence traveled all the way down to Hilton Head in a losing effort. 38-21 was that final. Ainer defeated Georgetown 30-16. Atlantic Collegiate, they were to play Mullins last night. That game's been postponed till Monday at 7:30. Atlantic Collegiate, a new member of this region for us. Camden Dillon has been postponed till tonight at 6 o'clock. That might be one I may have to ride over and see. That might be worth, that's definitely worth the price of admission. St. James and Waccamaw had their game suspended in the third quarter. St. James was leading Waccamaw 7-6. All right. Our punter's in the ball game. Snap is back. Good snap. They came after it, and they almost got it. Ball's fumbled by Wilson. It's batted forward. I'm not sure who got it, but there's a dog pile right around the 34-yard line on the Hartsville end of the field. But the receiver from Wilson just pretty much got the ball right around the 45-yard line and just kept pushing it forward. It seemed like with his hands, he couldn't get his hands on it. And Wilson will recover it with 6 seconds left, and they're going to spot it up at the 32-yard line. But, yeah, he actually pushed it the first time right past the gunner for Hartsville. Almost pushed it to him. He's lucky he didn't just hand that off, because if we were able to scoop that one up, it would have been off to the races. There was nobody behind either one of those guys. Six seconds left. Hartsville's leading 28-14 right now. Wilson's got their offense back on the field. Three wideouts to the far side. The ball's on the far hash. Austin, the running back, is in with Elliott. Elliott looking to pass. Under duress, he's going to be brought down, I believe. They're still wrestling with him. Number 59 does a great job there, getting back there, getting penetration, and big Levi Henry will get the sack as time will expire in the first half. It's 28-14 as we go to the half. So thank you for listening in the first half of play, but we're going to turn it back over to the control room there at the studio to Mr. Caleb Church. We'll get some scoring updates. We want to thank our sponsors, pay a few bills, but you're listening to Hartsville Red Fox Football on 93.7 Frank FM. Back for the second half.
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14: Good morning and welcome to the High School Football Recap Show. Well, the weather stole some of the thunder from the opening Friday night of high school football around the state for the high school league programs. Then again, the weather provided the thunder and the lightning that interrupted many games. Some games will be continued on Saturday, others the first of next week. Some games were canceled altogether. Of course, we had some games played on Thursday night. So we'll give you the recap, including the Thursday scores and those scores from Friday night and the games that were either canceled or postponed. So let's begin in the upstate, where we had the renewal of one of the state's greatest rivalries, Gaffney and Spartanburg. Gaffney scored with 2 minutes left to go back on top of a back-and-forth game. The Indians win it 24-20, their 12th straight victory over the Vikings. T.L. Hanna on the road at Belton Honeypath, 25-yard field goal with 1.7 seconds left for the Yellow Jackets. They beat the Bears 17-14. BHP trailed 14-0 at the half, then rallied to tie it late, but T.L. Hanna wins it with the field goal. Blacksburg 18, Berea nothing. That game suspended until today. St. Joseph 35, Blue Ridge 21. Woodruff leading Broome 14-7 in the second quarter. They'll resume that game today. Independence of North Carolina and Burns, that game was canceled altogether. West Oak 42, Calhoun Falls 8, Chapman 26, Eastside 6, Emerald 21, Crescent 6. It was Daniel 42, Wren 28. Dorman and Hillcrest played to about 1 in the morning, and Dorman ends up winning it 40-30. Fountain Inn and Greenville, they'll play today. It was Greenwood 33, Riverside 7, Greenwood Christian 28, McCormick nothing. Greer outscored Woodmont 45-31. Lawrence 43, J.L. Mann 34, Landrum 32, Walhalla 21. Malden was leading Christchurch 10-3. The weather became a factor, and the game was canceled. Ambassador Christian beat Mountain View Prep 21-14. It was Pendleton over Palmetto 21-11. Pickens in a real shootout with Easley. Blue Flame wins it 61-41. Powdersville 28, Seneca 12. It was Abbeville 35, Saluda 33, and Southside 18, Dixie 13. Boiling Springs was leading Southside Christian 7-0 when the weather turned nasty. It was called off and no contest recorded for this game. Northside Christian beat Thornwell 55-16, and Ridge Spring Minetta was a 48-34 winner over Ware Shoals. To the Midlands, it was AC Flora over White Knoll 31-21. Airport downed Pelion 34-7. Hammond, a winner over Brooklyn Casey, 31-13. Allendale Fairfax, Calhoun County, that game was postponed. Cardinal Newman shut out American Leadership 34-0. Chambers of North Carolina 50, Gray Collegiate 21. Columbia and Eau Claire, they'll play on Monday. Bamberg Earhart, big over Hunter Connor Tyler 62-6. And one of the big games in the Midlands last night, Rock Hill came down to Irmo, and they beat the Yellow Jackets 24-14, had a 17-0 lead. It was cut to 17-14, but the Bearcats were able to hang on for the impressive road win. Meantime, Midland Valley outscored Lexington 49-42, Fairfield Central 34, Lower Richland 7, Lugoff-Elgin 41, Chapin 25, Mid-Carolina 49, 96-21, Newberry shut out Union County 27-0. It was Dreer 56, North Central 13, Orangeburg-Wilkinson 30, Fox Creek 14. Rivalry game to open the season in Richland Northeast blasted Spring Valley 38-9. River Bluff 41, Cane Bay 14, and Keenan outlasted Swansea 36-34. Up in the Rock Hill I-77 corridor area, Andrew Jackson edged Shiraw 13-12. In its first game ever, Lake Wylie was a 41-35 winner over Ballantyne Ridge of North Carolina. Barnwell 33, Buford 12, Catawba Ridge 24, Blythewood 6, Lancaster 49, Chester 21. Fort Mill beat Clover 28-7, first win over Clover since 2017. Wagner Sally shut out Great Falls 48-0. Indian Land likewise to Harding of North Carolina 49-0. Central 56, Louisville 14. Gilbert beat Nation Ford 21-14. York shut out Westwood 26-0. Huff of North Carolina and Northwestern, they're going to play their game today. And around the CSRA last night, it was Aiken 31, Lakeside of Georgia 7, Blackville Hilda 36, Denmark Oler nothing, South Aiken 59, Silver Bluff 6, and Strom Thurmond 21, North Augusta 7. We'll give you more scores in just a moment.
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Andrews 28-26, Carvers Bay 27, Latta nothing, Chesterfield 44, C.A. Johnson nothing. Lewis and Conway, Camden and Dillon, they were postponed. East Columbus, North Carolina over Green Sea Floyds 12-8, Aynor 30, Georgetown 16, Lake City 20, Hanapamplico 7, Mackey Hemingway, Johnsonville Lakeview, those games postponed. Darlington beat Lamar 19-14, while Crestwood and Manning, that game was postponed. Marion 33 and Kingstree 6. It was Myrtle Beach and Marlboro County, and that was one of the highlight games of the opening week in the area. It was all Bulldogs this time around over the Seahawks, 61-20. Mullins and Atlantic Collegiate postponed. North Myrtle Beach 31, Sockaty 7. It was St. James 7 and Waccamaw 6. That game suspended in the third quarter. East Clarendon and Scotts Branch, Carolina Forest and West Florence, and Hartsville and Wilson, those games were postponed. In the Lowcountry, First Baptist shutout, Academic Magnet 47-0, Westside 39, Ashley Ridge 14, Berkeley 36, Stratford nothing, Bishop England 14, Porter Gaud 7, Bluffton 29, Savannah Country Day 7. Cross Schools leading St. John 6-0, that game was suspended. And it was Goose Creek defeating Stahl 53-7 to break a 13-game losing streak. Hampton County 33, Culloden County nothing. Hanahan 34, Phillip Simmons 33. Phillip Simmons scored very late in the game and went for two and failed instead of kicking for the tie. Went for two and the win and came up short. Hardeeville 22, Buford 20. Hilton Head 38, South Florence 32. James Island 41, Oceanside Collegiate 21. Lucy Beckham 29, Fort Dorchester 6, Lee Central 48, Military Magnet nothing, Wando beat West Ashley 18-3, Battery Creek 22, Well Branch 6, and in one of the big showdowns in the Lowcountry between two powerhouses, Somerville got the better of Sumter in a big way. Final score for the Green Wave 28-7. Among Skeeza games last night, Jefferson Davis 14, Andrew Jackson Academy nothing, Spartanburg Christian 38, Asheville Christian 22, Augusta Christian 33, John Paul II 10, Bethesda 60, Northwood Academy 28, and Pinewood Prep 41, Heathwood Hall 14. That's the High School Football Recap Show for week number one. I'm Phil Kornbluth reporting on the Sports Talk Media Network.

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5: Welcome back to Wilson High School, home of the Tigers. Woody Fagan bringing you cover to cover here of the makeup game from last night between the Wilson Tigers and your Hartsville Red Foxes. Pretty good first half, not so much on paper, but just on activity by the Red Foxes as they lead this game 28-14. We've got about, they're doing their mandatory two-minute walkthroughs right now to have to stretch out and start all over again. Got to do a special favor, though. My eyes aren't what they used to, but I did see two characters over there that I know the Hartsville faithful know and love. I do, too. They're dear friends of mine, and I think the world of them. But got to say hello to Mr. Buster Freeman and Coach White. I know they're over there. Buster made the drive up, and I'm sure he's always a Red Fox, always will be. Just over there cheering his Red Foxes on, but he drove up from Bluffton last night or this morning. Autograph. I know that would tickle Buster. So, but yeah, we are looking at just trying to get some of my stats up, and again, mine are not going to be scientifically proven, but right now I've got 18 rushes for around 128 yards total for the Red Foxes, and passing is a total of about 32 yards passing for Wallace today so far. Now, again, my stats aren't exactly perfect. Not a lot of passing done. We did drop back a few times to throw a few here and there, and we completed, I think, a screen or two. But for the most part, other than one long pass we threw at the middle there at the goal line that was knocked down between the two defenders, it's really about the only way we've not really tried to press. What has been impressive, though, is the defense. You think about two interceptions in the first half. One of them, I just still can't get over how quickly, because, you know, when you set up a screen pass, that's not something that's supposed to take a long time. And if you see a screen pass picked off, it's typically done out around near the boundary when the quarterback will be in the center of the field or on one of the hashes, and they'll drop back that two steps and immediately just fling a dart to the sidelines over into the boundary, and that's where that screen is typically being set up. This was from the middle of the field to about one of the hash marks, and you know, Mr. Scipio Bishop just read the play beautifully, got a mid on it, pulled it right in just like he was told where it was going. I mean, if you didn't know better, you would have thought he was in the huddle with Wilson. So, got to give the young man a lot of credit. Very quick reflexes, good read on that play, and, you know, that definitely resulted in a score later on. But since Wilson won the toss and deferred, we will be kicking off to them here. 12 minutes fresh on the clock. We've got a score again of 28-14. And we're ready to start this third quarter action. Appreciate everybody that turned out today. Wilson's got a nice crowd that showed up. Hartsville has a good crowd, too. Not your typical what you'd expect over at Kellytown, but listen, for the weather and the fact it's been put off to a Saturday morning at that, that makes it even more special. So we're ready to go. Here's the kickoff. Nice high end-over-end kick, going to be fielded cleanly right around the 10-yard line. He'll kind of jog up to the point of contact, and he's going to be met by a group of white jerseys and brought down just on the other side of the 20. He'll get it up to close to the 25-yard line. A host of Foxes over there on that tackle, including number one. That's Dion McCall. I saw number seven, Chance McCaskill. Hope you enjoyed the updated scores from the halftime show, Mr. Kornblut. But we are back to action, and that'll bring number eight, Bryson Elliott, back on the quarterback. He'll pitch this thing out off that left side. Nice, nifty move by the running back there, number 26. And Amari Austin, as he'll pick up close to a first down on the first play from scrimmage here in this third quarter. 9 yards on that carry.
6: Amari Austin on the carry.
5: Second down and one. A long one.
6: 9 yards. Second and one.
5: And Wilson's right back over the football, this time with three wide outs to the far side. We got too many men on the field, and number 79 is trying to hustle off, and they don't snap it in time, so they don't get the penalty on the Red Foxes. That would have given them an easy first down. He'll call for the snap, going to hand it off to Austin, who's got the first down across the 40. Hard running, and we've got a Red Fox without a helmet. That's number 13, Jamari Scipio Bishop, who made the tackle and lost the helmet in the process. He'll have to come out now. But just hard running by that Wilson running back, Austin, he'll punch it across the 45-yard line to about the 46. First down, Tigers, still on their end of the field. Snap back, fakes the handoff, throws a quick slant, intended for number 17. It was thrown low. As Elliott was rushed in his throw, he had plenty of time, but I guess they just feel like they're on a timer there. We see some of the same things with Wallace occasionally. Throws it low and incomplete, and the clock will stop there. Ball will be spotted back at the 46-yard line. 10:45 here into the third quarter now. That's what's left on the clock. The Red Fox is up by two scores, 28-14. Three wideouts to the far side. Elliott will take the snap, hands it off tackle to Austin again. Nice run. Hit hard. Wrapped up around the feet by number 78, Fred Turner, with a nice pop out there delivered by 13, Scipio Bishop, and 14, Aiden Jordan. for the Red Foxes, but he'll still pick up 4 yards on that carry. The ball's just the nose of it on the 50-yard stripe. Second down and about 6. Elliott looks to the sidelines to get the call. He'll have one back in the backfield. That's Austin. He'll be set off to his right. 3 wide outs and a slot to the far side. Looking to pass on that side. Throwing in the flat. Complete, rather. Taking nice adjustment made by the back. And he's going to be into Red Fox territory and brought down around the 35-yard line. It was complete to number 5. And that's Amari Lassane Green. He just found a green spot and just set up right around the hash. And that's where the ball was delivered, right in the gut. Enough for the first down. And Hartsville better get ready. These guys have come out to play in the second half. Snap back. Hand off to Austin. Austin in traffic, fighting his way down to about the 30. He'll pick up close to 5 on that carry. Finally brought down by a host of white jerseys.
6: Amari Austin on the carry.
5: And again, 5 yards on that 2nd and 5. Clock's at 9.5 minutes to play in the third quarter. Tigers are absolutely on the move here. We need to slow them down. Low snap. Pass complete in the flat to number 1, who stiff arms his way across the 20 down to about the 17-yard line. And I'm telling you, Wilson is putting together something here, guys. We got to go. Complete to Devon Bowman. Another first down for the Tigers. It's a ball spotted just inside the red zone around the 17-yard line into Hartsville territory. Hartsville's kind of been on their heels this whole drive. Clock's getting ready to hit under 9 minutes. So delayed handoff to number 16. He's going to be met at the line, spun around a bit.
6: Austin on the carry.
5: Met by 13, Scipio Bishop, who made a nice read on that play and wrapped him first.
6: Josh Gamble on the carry.
5: That was Josh Gamble for the Tigers, number 16.
6: Gain of 3, 2nd and 7.
5: And 2nd down and 7 after a 3-yard pickup. Austin's back in at running back. We've got wideouts to both sides and a slot receiver. He'll take the snap, hand off to number 26, who bounces it outside. He's going to be grabbed by number 0, gets out of the tackle, tries to continue on, and when he turns around to try to gain ground, he's run down from behind by number 2, Sincere DeBose, who will wind up tackling him for no gain. So it'll be 3rd down. The ball will be spotted right about where it was, right around the 15-yard line. Again, a nice run. He was able to get out of the grasp of Zion Mason. But when he turned to try to regain himself, he went backwards, and that's when DeBose caught him. 3rd down and about 7. They'll hand off to Austin again. He'll go to the middle and bounce it outside. He's still going. He fumbles the football into the end zone, though. And Wilson's able to cover it in the end zone for a touchdown. Gracious. We had 1 defender back there and 2 offensive players, and our defender could not cover it up fast enough. Zion Mason gave it his best shot. Wilson's still able to cover it for the touchdown with 7:38 remaining. Don't see that happen a lot, but number 26 fumbles it forward, and it's covered up by Coleman for the Tigers. Waiting for the extra point from number 34 for the Tigers. That's Ryland Booker. The hold is by Mark Law, number 3. Snap is back. The kick is up, and it's good. 28-21 is your score with 7:38. We'll take a quick break. 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
5: Welcome back to Wilson High School, home of the Tigers. Wilson makes a nice drive after the opening kickoff from the Red Foxes and kept the Foxes on their heels the entire time on defense there. And then kind of a freak play at the end for the running back for Wilson to fumble the ball before he crosses the goal line into the back of the end zone, and unfortunately covered by one of the two Wilson players in the back. All right, kickoff from Wilson is going to be a low, flat line drive fielded by number zero right around the 15, who makes a nice counter step. We fumbled the ball forward, and now there's a scramble for it, and I don't know who got it. Zion Mason got a nice hit right around the 30, and I think we got it back, though. Yes, recovered by number six, Zarion James, the senior running back linebacker. Good play by him because he got popped, and that ball just squirted out. And Wilson had a shot at it. They had more purple jerseys around it than white. I'm not sure how Zarion came up with it, but he got it. And we'll take over now at our own 32-yard line. So let's see what we've got on offense here. We came out flat on D. We need to Wilson's definitely got the momentum now. We need to take that back. Empty backfield set for Wallace. Wideouts to both sides. He'll put a man in motion. He'll hand off to that man who turns it up the field. That's number 10 on the handoff there, Quamel Prescott, who makes a nice carry on first down. He'll pick up close to 5 yards.
7: Jordan Davis, number six on the
5: tackle. Jordan Davis, number six for the Tigers, makes the tackle. Tight coverage by that Wilson DB. He almost looks off sides. Snap back, empty backfield set, setting up the screen, complete to number 19, who turns it up the field, who get it across the 40, across the 45, and be knocked down right around the 46.
7: Pass is complete for Hartsville first down.
5: And that was to number 19, I believe, Jalen Lewis. Back in the backfield, he'll fake it. Wallace calls his own number, and he's sandwiched at the line of scrimmage. He had nowhere to go. Wallace, there was nothing there for him.
7: Jabril Crawford in on
5: Crawford on the tackle for the Tigers.
7: Along with Javon McFadden.
5: And McFadden, according to the announcer. All right. A slot receiver and a wide out to the far side on the hash. The ball spotted at the near hash. Wallace takes it, looking to the left. Flushed right now. Rolling right, looking long. Going to throw it away. So they'll force the incomplete pass. And that's going to bring third down and long for the Red Foxes. And we've got whistles here. And it looks like it's going to be a timeout for Wilson. We got a player down. We'll take a 30-second break. 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
5: Welcome back to Wilson High School here, home of the Tigers. Our Red Foxes started out the game feeling like they were in control. At one time, we led as much as 28-7. Since that time, Wilson's found their momentum. And they came back here in this third quarter, the very first drive, and took the ball all the way down the field, marched it right down and put it in the end zone. And Now Hartsville, in their first possession of the second half, finds themselves behind the chains here, third and long right now with the ball spotted right around the 46-yard line. We've got an injured Wilson Tiger on the field. Appears to be cramping, so nothing serious. He's being attended to by the Hartsville trainer as well as the Wilson training crew over here. All those guys do a great job. It's a good time to probably mention some of those folks. That would be the polite thing to do. Of course, our superintendent is Dr. Matthew Ferguson, our principal, Mr. Corey Lewis. We mentioned the AD, Brad Boob, earlier. Let's see here. We've got our life coach. I haven't seen him today. I need to catch up with him. Mr. Reverend John Bootsy Griggs, the academic advisor, is Jeannie McGraw. Team physicians, Dr. Aaron Winecoop. Team physician, Dr. Kevin Sponseller. Our athletic trainer, Mr. Brad Robinson. And we'll tell Jude Bentley and Lacey Jane Grantham and Riley Tedder. Thank you. I've got student helpers over there. I know Miss Riley. Hope she's doing well. I believe her dad's a strength coach over here at Hartsville High School as well.
9: Okay, let's give it up for
5: Mr. Brandon Tedder. All right, number one, Devon Coleman, Bowman rather, was the one on the ground with the cramps. He's able to get up off the field here, run off under his own power. Haven't seen too many cramps going on today. That's a good sign. These kids are hydrating well. This may be only the second time I've seen one cramping. But hydration does, it starts more than just the day of the game. You've got to start doing that days before. Third down and 10. Wallace is breaking the huddle now from the sidelines. They're over the football. He's got an empty backfield set. Kind of this, again, this bunch formation. He'll put a man in motion. They're going to do a reverse. Nice. They've got room, too. Number 7's got the corner across the 40. The 30, he's going to be brought down from behind right around the 25-yard line. Beautifully timed play. And they did a nice reverse play there. Perfect. Wilson was over-pursuing, and they caught him with their pants down. Huge pickup.
9: Down Hartsville on the reverse.
5: And a good one to hand it to Hickman with the ball in his hands. Hartsville's right back at it. We've got Hillian to the left of Wallace, and we've got a Tiger that just jumped off sides. That'll give us 5 more yards here, I believe. Yep. That makes life easier. They'll move the ball up now to
9: offsides.
5: Just outside of the red zone, right around the 21-yard line of the Tigers. Wallace, again, will have Hillian to his left. He'll put number 8 in motion to that left side. Looking, pump fakes, looking to pass. He's got a receiver out complete to number 10, who takes a pop at the goal line, but he's able to hold on to the ball, and he's back right back down. Quamel Prescott probably got the wind knocked out of him, but as soon as his feet touched the ground, he took a hit from the pad. It was a clean hit from the Wilson defender, and it just put him out on the ground. He spun down but was able to hold on to the ball, and right now the ball's being spotted at the 1-yard line, and Hartsville is knocking on the door, but unfortunately we've got Prescott on the ground. Nice little seam route there. He just hit him in stride. Beautiful pass by Wallace. Wallace is looking sharp today. He's only thrown really one pass behind an intended receiver, and then it was just he rushed himself. But every other pass he's really stepped into, which tends to be a weakness with a lot of quarterbacks that have strong arms. They tend to rely on that arm and less on their technique. And sometimes you'll catch Wallace and other quarterbacks like him with the big arms throwing off that back foot rather than stepping into their pass. Prescott's up. Apparently just knocked the wind out of him. That's good. Good to see. He's running off under his own power. First down, and we are knocking on the door. Need to come back and answer that score from Wilson because Wilson had the momentum coming into this drive. 5 minutes, 37 seconds remaining in the third quarter of play. Hartsville's up by a score right now, looking to go up 2, 28-21. Wallace has his normal cast of characters out there. He's going to have number 9, Hillian, to his right. Let's see who he puts in motion. Anybody this time? No. He's going to call his own number, and he leaps up in the air, and he's into the end zone. And just like that, we've got another score on the board, courtesy of number 16 on a 1-yard run.
6: Wallace on the keeper. Touchdown, Carsonville.
5: With 5.5 minutes to play in the third quarter. And we're waiting for the extra point. Number 80, Mr. Walt Truitt. And I can't see the number of my holder. Is that 19? I think that may be Jalen Lewis. Yep, Jalen Lewis is the holder for the Red Foxes, number 19. Got to get one more lineman in here. As they don't have all their personnel. Now we're ready to go. Lewis calls for the snap. Good handle by Lewis, and the kick is up high, plenty of room and distance, and it's good. 34-21 is your score with 5.5 minutes to play in the third quarter. 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
3: 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And go Red Foxes! 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
5: Welcome back to Hartsville High School football here on Frank FM. And I have to say, some of our bumpers that we've got with some of these coaches, I've got to get updated. I know we've got some new coaches to the staff. Some of these that you're hearing may have departed, so I apologize, but we'll get that straight. That's on my production team, so I will get that done. No reflection on Caleb or Brandon. That's on me. I'll take the blame for that one. But we'll get them updated for you. I've got some new recordings done. We just got to get them put into place. Nice drive by Hartsville that time to answer the Wilson score. 35-21 is your score. 5.5 minutes to play in the third quarter. Kickoff is high, end over end, going to be over the head of the intended receiver, going to be pushing back to the 5-yard line where he takes it. He's number 2's got it. They're running him down, and they're going to track him down and bring him down right around the 12 to 13-yard line. Nice play by several of the Foxes over there. Zarion James was one of them, number 32. Amari Jackson was in on some of that. And number 0, Zion Mason, was also in some of that. So Wilson will take over on the 13-yard line, their own 13-yard line, pinned back. Good place to start them. Just don't give up the big play here, and let's stay in the quarterback's face. We got to meet the running backs in the hole a little bit better than what we're doing. They're able to kind of pick and poke their way around like they want until we get a gang of people to bring them down. Got to wrap them up. Elliott calls for the snap. He's going to hand it off to his running back, number 26, Austin, who's better job of tackling this time. We've got a late flag, though. Not sure who that's on. Number 14 there on the tackle, Aiden Jordan. But this flag was thrown in the backfield back here behind the defense. We had a couple of wideouts and a safety or two back there, but so I'm not sure. It's got to be something sportsmanlike. Or unsportsmanlike is what I should say. They're talking with the Hartsville defender, though. They're talking to number 13 there, so that's a good sign. Scipio Bishop. Well, they were.
11: He was hot!
5: And it looks like they haven't given a signal yet. But it looks like they're going to mark it off against the Tigers from about the 15. And that's going to spot them down right around the 7 or 8 yard line. Yep. Again, not seen a signal yet to even tell you what it was. Oh, here we go. Unsportsmanlike against Wilson. We've seen that hurt both teams today. So that backs them up just inside the 10, rather, to about the 7, maybe 8-yard line is where it looks like they are. The angle's kind of bad. It's the 8-yard line is what we'll say. Second down and an eternity here to go for 15 for Wilson to get a first down. Wow, we're giving way too much cushion to that wide receiver there. Elliott's looking to the sidelines to get the call from Coach Wilson, the adjustment. He'll shift Austin over to his left side. They'll roll that way and kind of do a little option pitch, and he's going to be swarmed over. Not much going there. Good play by the defense. They'll pick up a couple yards, but not enough to get the first down. It'll still bring up third and long for the Tigers. Third and about 12. Fans not liking some of the play call by Coach Wilson. They don't really understand why they're, you know, you run to the short side of the field. And we've seen Hartsville do it several times today with success. And sometimes it works. The ball spotted on the far hash away from us, closest to the Hartsville sideline. A call for the snap, looking to pass, throwing one down the sidelines. He's got a receiver out there, and he overthrows him. We were nowhere near that receiver. Our closest defender, Aiden Jordan, was a good almost 5 yards behind that receiver. That would have been a top 10 highlight on ESPN had that ball been able to been completed. It was intended for number 17, Caden Bethay, but he was overthrown by a good 5 yards. Again, Elliott, freshman quarterback for Wilson's, played a pretty good ball game today. Now, here comes the tricky part. We're snapping, Wilson's snapping the ball, are going to be punting it from their own end zone about halfway through. High kick, but it's not going far. We need to pay attention, get out of the way. The ball takes a Wilson bounce, though. It's going to hit right around the 35-yard line and roll forward to about the 46, 47-yard line where it'll be downed. And we will take over on our end of the field at the 46-yard line. Hartsville will break their huddle from the sidelines, and they're ready to get back out there. Wilson's defense is already on the field. It's 35-21 is your score. The clock is stopped with 3:48 remaining in the third quarter. Again, still got a whole another quarter to play here, folks, but right now Hartsville could do some damage here with one more score, but we've also seen Wilson come back. They're kind of a big play team, so you can't take any breaks on them or get comfortable. We've got number 7 in, Hickman in the ballgame. He'll take the direct snap in the Wildcat, and he'll run it forward there for a couple of yards on first down. It'll bring up second and about 8.
11: C.J. Hickman at quarterback on the carry.
5: Oh, yeah, we'll say 8.
11: Gain of 2, second and 8.
5: Back out on the field is Wallace now in a shotgun formation. He'll have his number 9. Yep, we got flags. There's going to be a procedural call more than likely against the Red Foxes as we were not set when he took the snap. So I know you give that, put that on. Is that a quarterback issue taking the snap too quickly or the player for not getting down into position quick enough? Either way, we got to weed those out. That backs us up now to about the 49-yard line to make it second and about 13 to get this first down. Clock's getting ready to roll under 3 minutes to play in this third quarter. Again, up by 2 scores, 35-21. Hartsville leads Wilson. He'll bring number 10 in motion and hand it off to him on an end around. And nice yardage, nice run by number 10 there, Quamel Prescott, who's had a pretty good game today. He'll pick up a lot of that lost yardage and get really close to a first down. Let me see where they marked him. I think he's going to be about 2 yards shy, though. So that was a nice run by Prescott. and just brought him out of that slot position and handed off to him on like a sweep. An old end around, if you will. Third down and about a yard. Snap back. This time, Wallace calls his own number again. Hillian carries out a nice fake like he was getting the ball, and we'll move the chains for a first down for the Red Foxes, and he'll get it across the 35-yard line, down to about the 33. Be first and 10 from the 33-yard line, the 33 of the Tigers. Hartsville just goes right back to the line. Hillian to the left. Fakes the handoff, looking for the pass, complete to number 7. Hickman takes the shoulder pad and turns, spins in the end zone. Touchdown, Red Foxes. Some trash talk going on in the end zone, guys. We got to stop that. Nice play by Hickman. Wallace led him perfectly. He was able to jump up, cleanly catch the ball, put that shoulder pad down, take a lick and spin, and get into the end zone. Nice play by Hickman. Hickman's had a very good day today. He's contributed quite a bit to this the success of this team today on both sides of the football, I might add. 2:12 to play. Waiting for the extra point. Kick is up, and it's good.
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5: Welcome back to Hartsville High School, home of the Tigers. Long held kind of a rivalry. I guess you'd call it kind of a quasi-rivalry. These two teams have met through the years many times. Again, Hartsville leads the all-time matchup with this program, 25-2, looking to go 26-2 today. Last year's game was a touchdown difference. Hartsville, of course, won that ball game over in Kellytown. Today, I won't say it's been easier, but we've definitely been more productive on offense. 42-21 is your score with 2:12 left in the third quarter. So we still have a full quarter of play. Bad thing about Wilson is they're a quick score offense, and once again, we've seen another penalty assessed, I guess, after either the kick, because now we're kicking off to Wilson from our 45-yard line. Excuse me, from their 45-yard line. Last time we tried, looked like a kind of a small attempt at maybe an onside kick. I don't know what we'll do this time. Waiting for the signal from the sideline. All right, here we go. Number 80 puts his foot to it again, trying another onside kick. And cleanly taken, much more, better plan this time. But number 13 for the Tigers, Zach Robinson's able to grab it and hang on to it this time. The time before, he fumbled it, but Wilson was able to fall back on it. So Wilson will take over at their 34-yard line. And that's where they'll start their drive, again, with 2:12 remaining in the third quarter of play. Let's see what the Foxes have this time defensively. This time we got a two-back set in the backfield with the quarterback. Trying a new look now. Elliott, again, flanked by two running backs, so he's in more of a pistol formation. Let's see. One wide out to the far side. He'll fake the handoff and carries out the option-type pitch off to the other running back, number 2, off the left side, Brian Wilson. And not much of a gain. There's a lot of running for about a yard as they took it from the near hash all the way across the field to the far hash. Again, for all about a yard. Second down and 9 now for the Tigers. I think we must be getting some rain because I'm seeing the crowd getting up now. I can't see it falling, but I'm assuming it's there. Folks are getting up and moving. Snap back. Going to hand it off right to the running back. Again, it was a two-back set. Nice hard run by number 26, Austin. Amari Austin's had a good day today. The senior has run the ball really hard for the Tigers. He picks up a lot of that yardage they didn't get on first down. Was forced out of bounds. He picked up close to 5, maybe 6 yards on that. So we'll say third down and looks to be about 4. A long 4. And we've got a flag from the official here on the near sideline of the Wilson bench. That's either a substitution.
9: Offsides,
5: okay. He threw that thing from back here with the coach. So that'll back him up 5 more.
9: As a result of the play, first down, Tigers.
5: No, I'm sorry. They called that on the Foxes. That's first down now, Tigers. Ball's moved up to the 45-yard line. Again, fakes the handoff. Quarterback's going to keep it himself, and he's met in the backfield by big number 77 and brought down for a sack. Creighton McKnight read that play, stepped into his field of vision, and brought him down. Nice play by McKnight. He was able to shed his block and read that option pitch really well. That would have been a tough pitch anyway. He almost had to pitch that forward to get it to his running back. Their gap was not good. Back to a more traditional formation. Quarterback looking long, throwing out to the sidelines. There's some scrambling, some pushing, no flag. Incomplete pass. Good coverage out there by number 2, Sincere DeBose, who did the right thing. He got that receiver on his back hip, his back pocket, and turned to look for the football. And they let the little chicken fighting with the hands go. Ball still a little overthrown. Third down and long. Snap back, looking to pass. Got some time now under duress. Flush from the pocket, going to be brought. Oh, no, thought he was going to be brought down from behind, but number 8 does a good job of shedding the tackler, Elliott. He's going to be forced out of bounds, and I want to say he's going to be close to the first down now. Did he get it? I can't see his mark. No, it's going to be fourth down at about 4 as the horn sounds for the fourth quarter. So we'll flip into the field, which won't be far. The ball spotted right now at the 49-yard line of the Red Foxes. So we'll take a quick 30-second break. 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
5: Welcome back to Wilson High School, home of the Tigers, as the Red Foxes here are tending to a player down on the field that's apparently cramping. That's maybe the second, third one I've seen today. Just a quick update. Final score from over at West Florence. Carolina Forest came back. They were trailing earlier. 14-9 at the end of the third, and wound up winning the ball game against West Lawrence 16-14. So that's a final. And don't have any other updates or anything state right now that is being made up today. I can't see who the injured player is or the cramping player is on the field. But again, nice run by Elliott, the quarterback from Wilson. He was hit from behind a time or two. Nice play by our defender. We first tried to grab and then strip. Good technique, but Elliott able to hang on to it and still managed to get forward and out of bounds, very close to the yard to gain. it looks like it's going to be fourth and about four. But the officials still haven't flipped ends of the field yet. I'm not sure what they're waiting on. They're still in discussion. I guess they're still... They're saying there's still 5 seconds. Okay, 5 seconds left on the clock. He ran out of bounds with 5 seconds. The horn sounded, and I thought that was the end of the third quarter. So there's one more play here in the third quarter before we go to the fourth. 5 seconds left. It's fourth and about four for the Tigers. Tight bunch formation. They're going to hand off to Austin, and he's going to have the first down by about 4 yards. And he's still going. Bring him down, guys. Come on. There's a big scrum, and it's just like they're pushing, doing the tush push here, and he winds up picking like 40 yards up here. They're going to finally bring him down around the 22, 23-yard line.
11: Amari Austin.
5: They picked up 20 yards or more in a scrum.
11: Tiger, first down. And that's the end.
5: Unable to stop the forward progress, and now we're finally to the end of the third quarter, and it looks like the Tigers will have the football right around the 24-yard line of the Red Foxes. We'll take another break. 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
5: Welcome back to Wilson High School, home of the Tigers. Frustrating to see those kind of plays when they stopped him. He'd gotten the first down, but then you pick up a good 15 yards or more just by wrapping your receiver around, your running back is wrapped around by about four or five linemen, and they just push it forward. The ball snapped through a screen set up behind the line to number 17 there, and he's going to able to pick up across the 10-yard line and tackled out of bounds finally by number 14, Aiden Jordan. Pass was complete to 17,
11: flag on the play.
5: Caden Bethay, but we've got a flag on the play. Right around the line of scrimmage. Let's see, was it a hold is what I'm thinking. Because the receivers were setting up that line for him to run behind. And it looks like that's what it's going to be. They're marking it off against the Tigers. And it'll move them back to about the 29-yard line. Excuse me. That's the 26-yard line of the Red Foxes. So, first down and about 13. We just started the fourth quarter. 11:42 remaining in the fourth quarter. 42-21 is the score. Hartsville needs a bow to net, get a good stop here. Looking to pass, he's pump faking, throws one out to the corner. Oh, come on. The ball was not catchable. Number 17 turns his back to the receiver. That's Martavius Floyd. The intended receiver trips over Floyd, falls to the ground. That was number 17, Caden Bethay. The flag comes out for interference. The ball was not catchable. And they waved it off, I believe. Yes.
11: The flag is waved off.
5: The ball was not catchable. It landed well out of the backside of the end zone. He'd have had to been, and I don't know how tall he'd have had to been to catch that. No gain. It'll be second down at about 13. They'll hand off to number 26, Austin, who gets wrapped up immediately by big number 79, Pat Rode. Don't know what it is, but this little running back there, Amari Austin's 5'6", 160 pounds is what they've got him listed at. And every one of our guys will grab him around the waist and spin around with him five or six times before he either gets away or he's falling forward for a couple of yards. But I've yet to see one of our big ones grab him and just slam him to the ground. Not picking on Pat, but he should be smothering him. Back to passes, Austin as number 8, and he sidearms it. We got a late flag that just came in the middle of the field. I think that's going to be against Wilson. The pass falls incomplete is number 8. Elliott was running for his life, and he slings a sidearm pass out that's incomplete toward the sidelines. He did have a receiver in the area, but
11: looks like it's another flag on the play.
5: Well off target. And lucky he wasn't sacked because he was being pursued heavily.
11: Another flag play.
5: Flag's in the middle of the field, and I think it's going to be against Wilson because number 64 is upset. And it was away from the actual play, one of those that makes you think it shouldn't have happened. But Wilson's already backing up. Waiting to see. The officials are still talking it out. The ball, flag's thrown right around the 25-yard line. Right at the line of scrimmage. The play happened in the middle of the field, but the penalty happened in the middle of the field, but the play was toward the sidelines, toward the boundary of the Hartsville side. So the penalty was behind the play. Again, one of those penalties that drives coaches crazy.
11: This way, but still talking about it.
5: Officials still can't. I mean, so that's what we're waiting on right now. I mean, 10:53 remaining in the fourth quarter. Let's see, they're going to back it. Coach Calabrese is out here trying to get an explanation, as is Coach Wilson. Let me remind folks while we're waiting here about the golf tournament September 19th at the Hartsville Country Club. $300 per team, $75 per individual. You can register through GoFan on the Hartsville High page or sending communications over to Coach Brad Boob, the athletic director at Hartsville High School. Four-person captain's choice shotgun start around 9 a.m. They've got prizes for the top three teams. Also prizes for longest drive, closest to the pin. Mulligan packages are available for $20. That's two mulligans, a red tee, and a string. And they're still looking for hole sponsors. The hole sponsorships are $100 per hole. The call is going to be holding, unsportsmanlike conduct and holding.
11: Decline.
5: They decline the holding penalty and take the unsportsmanlike conduct, and that'll push the ball back to the 40-yard line
11: of
5: the Red Foxes. So that's going to now make it third down and looks to be about 23, 24 yards. They'll spot the ball on the near hash over here closest to the Wilson side of the field. Again, 10:53 on the clock. In this fourth quarter of play, Hartsville's up by two by double digits. 42-21 is the score. Elliott, the freshman quarterback, still in. He's got his running back, Austin. Austin never comes to a set, but he looks to pass. Flings one out to that left side. It's going to be picked off by number 2. Nice play. Sincere DeBose goes up high, points it, and catches it. Rolls out of bounds right around the 12-yard line. Excuse me, the 11-yard line. And the Wilson running receiver, they had no contact. He's still on the ground. I'm not sure what happened. I didn't see them hit. Maybe they did.
11: And we have a player down.
5: But it looked like Elliott was trying to lead that receiver out there. And nice play by DuBose, who just goes, finds the ball, tracks it down like a center fielder out there, just high points it and catches it. But the team's kind of in a bit of a... We got a flag, though, back here at the line of scrimmage. Not sure who that's against or what it's on, but let's see. Roughing the passer against Hartsville.
11: Roughing the passer against the defense.
5: Gracious. What a bad time to get one of those. Ready. And that

0: So the ball spotted at the 25-yard line. It looks like it's going to be 3rd and 10. He'll take the snap, leave it in the hands of his running back, who's still going. He's going to have enough of the first down, barely. He gets across the yard to gain by a yard. Unbelievable.
1: Amari Austin on the carry.
0: Austin makes a nice carry. The fans wanted a little extracurricular penalty on Jordan Benjamin, who's one that forces him out of bounds, number 12. I'm still unsure why we're having trouble picking up Austin out of the backfield. I mean, he's not the tallest of guys, but we've seen a lot of him. The ball's down to 15. It says first down and 10 with the ball spotted on the 15-yard line of the Foxes. Clock is still running. Excuse me, clock will start when they snap the ball. Hand off to Austin. Comes right off tackle. He'll pick up a couple, be just shy of the 10-yard line. To about the 11. Second down and about 6.
1: Second and 6.
0: Again, he's taking the handoff 4 yards deep from the quarterback because they're taking it from a shotgun, a pistol-type formation, and still managing to get positive yards. He throws a dart this time to number 1 on a crossing route, and Davon Brown Bowman's in the end zone for Wilson.
1: And Bryson Elliott to Davon Bowman.
0: Elliott to Bowman. For about 9 yards, 11 yards. And we were just, we were on our heels. It didn't like we were even ready for the play there. With 9:41 remaining in the contest, they'll come on and kick the extra point. A little bit slower this time, but he gets it through. Hartsville still leads 42-28 right now over Wilson with 9:41 remaining in the contest. We'll take a quick break. 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
0: Welcome back to Wilson High School, home of the Tigers. Hartsville's been in pretty much control of the ball game since the start. But this is a good time to be working on technique and working on all the fine-tooth pieces or finely tuned pieces of your offense and your defense. And Hartsville doesn't need to get complacent despite the score. 42-28 is your score. Again, 9:41 remaining in the contest. We're in late into the fourth quarter. Number 34 for Wilson's kicking off, and he takes a long lead this time. He's going to take a good 10-yard run at this football. Ball spotted on the 40. He's almost back at the 30. And then just to kick a pooch kick. It's going to be fielded cleanly around the 22-yard line, and number 0 heads right up the sidelines. He'll be run out of bounds at the 39-yard line. Zion Mason makes a clean catch. He must have stepped out right there because he still had another 5 yards before he hit the white to me. But, again, that's on them. And let's see what we've got cooked up here on offense. Be nice to take a nice long drive here, just methodically move down the field and eat a bunch of clock up and be done with this. Wallace looking to the sidelines with his hands out, looking for the play. He'll have a ball spotted on the far hash mark, closest to the Hartsville side. He'll have one back in the backfield. That'll be Hillian to his left. He'll put his number 8 wide out in motion. They'll hand off to number 8. He's trying to turn that corner. He's got the corner. Across the 50, makes a nice dance step. Across the 40, the 30, the 20, the 10, the 5. Touchdown, Red Foxes. Touchdown number 8, Daniel Taylor. We got flags on the field, though, right?

0: around the 25-yard line. On the Wilson end of the field, away from the play again, and Daniel made a beautiful run there. One nice little dance step there right as he turned the corner to avoid one tackler, and he was pretty much straight running after that. He just had to outlast those behind him. I'd hate to see that come back for him. That was a great run for him. My goodness. They just pulled him off the right side and brought him around the left. And, I mean, just beautifully designed play, well blocked. And, again, if there's a hold at that spot, it's not even near the play because he was down the sideline, not at the hash mark. And it's holding against Hartsville. So, and we've got a personal foul, a face mask against Wilson. And those negate, and it takes back the run either way. Golly.
1: This just in from the administration. You caught a ride to the game. Now it's time.
0: I hate that for Taylor. I tell you, that's a nice run by Daniel. They'll spot it back up now, the 39.5-yard line. It's a shame with offsetting penalties like that, you can't let the play stand since they negate themselves either way. My goodness. That hold didn't do anything to help him. And that's what the coaches will be telling the person that committed that. Fakes a handoff, looking to pass, complete to number 7, right down the seam. He's down the sideline, up the hash mark. He's still spinning, chicken fighting, dragging. He's in the end zone. Touchdown, Red Foxes. Just like that, C.J. Hickman takes the pass. Nice reception, just a little slant route, and takes it right up the hash. And they're holding on to him, trying their best to bring him down, stretching the jersey and everything else, and there you go. 9:16 on the clock. ...71 yards unofficially. The extra point is up and it's good. 49-28 is your score. Hartsville leads. We'll take a quick break with 9:16 remaining in the fourth quarter. 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
0: Welcome back to Wilson High School. I'll tell you, two big plays back-to-back, one negated by penalties. The other one was good. Just got there in a little bit different format. And we're ready to kick off again after another score. Again, your score is 49-28. Hartsville leading comfortably. 9:16 remaining in the contest. High end over end kick. Going to be fielded right around the 5-yard line by number 2 from the Tigers. He's going to spin and fight his way, be flung out of bounds just shy of the 20. That was Brian Wilson, the second. He'll go out right around the 19-yard line, still on the Wilson end of the field. This is a point in the game where both teams, whether you're up by a bunch or down by a bunch, you're now going to watch execution. We're going to call some different plays. We can open up the playbook here a little bit and then see how our guys are executing, who's blocking, who's not. All right, here we go. Wilson's back over the football. Elliott calls, looking to the sidelines to make the change will have stacked receivers on both sides. The ball spotted on the far hash. Handoff to Austin, who once again fights his way forward. He's going to be brought down right around the 25-yard line. Good carry by Austin. Austin's had a good game today for the run as a running back for the Tigers. I mean, barring the one fumble he had into the end zone forward, but still resulted in a Tiger score. Second down and four now for the Tigers. They're right back over it, looking to pass this time. The ball comes out. Is that a fumble? They're going to call that a forward pass. It looked like Elliott was drawing back to pass the ball, but I guess he tried to stop his throw, and the ball came out, covered up by the Red Foxes, but it was an incomplete pass. Third down and four for the Tigers, again with 8:36 remaining in the contest. Elliott back in the shotgun formation. He's going to hand it off to his running back. He goes and pitches in to try to block for him, and nice pursuit and tackle by the Red Foxes there as they'll bring him down right around the 25-yard line. Good show of sportsmanship there by number 12, Jordan Benjamin, who not only brings him down, but helps him up too. He might have picked up a yard on that. We'll say fourth down and three. The ball's going to be spotted at the 26-yard line. Still in Tiger territory. They're going to go for it here on fourth down. Calls for the snap. Quarterback's going to keep it. They do that little, I'm trying to think of the term they use at Georgia Tech for that. Elliott will keep it. He held that ball into the basket of the running back right until the contact was made by the defender, one of the linemen, and then he pulled it out quickly and ran it around the right side and able to pick up the first down. Ball's going to be spotted around the 35-yard line now. Elliott looks to the sidelines again. He's going to have his big back in now, number four, Quion Bryant. He'll take the snap, looking to pass. Throwing out on that right side. He's got a receiver out. He catches it, stays in bounds, turns up the sidelines. Number one, is he going to get there? He's in the end zone for a touchdown. My goodness. Well thrown, well played by the Wilson Tigers there. Don't need to be giving up these big plays. 7:39. ...65 yards unofficially. My goodness. Again, our secondary gets sucked in a little. Can't catch up. It wasn't like he threw a bullet. The ball hung up for a while. Caught by the receiver. They're going to go for two this time. They'll snap it directly to number four. We got a flag on the play, though, so I'll check that. Check that play yet. Let's see who was it on. I think it's on Wilson offense here. It's a procedural call against the Tigers. So that'll back them up five. So do they go ahead and kick it now? Since they successfully went for two the first time, they're going to back you up 5 yards. I don't see the kicker on the field yet. Nope, they're going to roll with an offensive play here. They've got number 34 in the backfield. Rylan Booker is a running back. No, I'm sorry, that's not 35. Jabril Crawford. Snap to number three, and he tries to throw a quick slant to number 18. Broken up very well by number three for the Red Foxes, Jahan Peterson. He almost could have caught that and run it back because nobody was in front of him. So the extra two-point conversion is no good. Your score is now 49-34. Hartsville leads Wilson. We'll take a 30-second break. 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
0: Welcome back to Hartsville High School football here. Woody Fagan, along with Mr. Caleb Church. My board up, bringing you live coverage here as opposed to dead coverage. Of course, it's kind of gotten a little dead here in the crowd. Lost some of the Wilson faithful. Hartsville faithful still over there, but score is 49-34. Hate to see the defense give up touchdowns to big plays like that, even if you're still up. Kickoff is going to be a little bit longer kick this time. Fielded cleanly right around the 18-yard line by number two, Sincere DeBose, who does a good job of just putting his helmet down and trying to run up the sidelines, and he'll be run out of bounds. Did he get to the 40? Not quite. Around the 39-yard line. So pretty good return for Sincere. And that's where Hartsville will take over. Again, this is a point in the game when you get up big like this, you need to run some of your more questionable plays, maybe plays you haven't quite tweaked the way you wanted to in practice. Give them a tryout, see how they look. Empty backfield set. They'll put Hillian in motion, and that's who he'll hand it to. Around that left end, he'll go, and he'll pick up a few yards on first down. Trace has had a pretty good day today.
1: Second down.
0: He's run the ball really hard. Let's see where they spot him out. Looks like second and about six. Again, 7 minutes left in the contest here. Hartsville still up 49-34. Wallace in the backfield, put Hilly in the motion again, fakes a handoff. Under pressure, Wallace flushed to his right, looking to throw. He's going to turn it up, and he's just going to step out of bounds. He'll be run out right around the 44-yard line. So he'll pick up about two or three on that. Good heads-up play by Wallace. Be third down and five.
1: Wallace keeps it. It'll be third and five.
0: He had a couple players out in the pattern downfield, but you could see the Wilson defenders kind of lurking, waiting for him to chunk that thing up so they could step in and catch it. So good heads-up play by Wallace. Good read. Just tuck it and run out of bounds. All right. Hillian's in the backfield. They'll put number eight in motion. They'll hand it off to him around that left side. He's going to have some blocking. Will he get there? I think he's going to be shy of the first down by just a few inches. That's going to depend on the spot. Yeah, the official takes the ball and then steps back a foot before he puts it down. It's going to be fourth and about the length of a football. I would assume we would go for it here. Hartsville is going to be bunched up. Hillian will be in the backfield with Wallace to his left. Wallace just calls his own number. He'll easily get the first down. Clock still running. We're almost under 6 minutes to play. Again, Hartsville leads 49-34. Here in the opening game of the 2026 season. Next week, Hartsville will welcome West Florence High School, also part of the new region with Wilson. They're out of Region 7, 4A. Wallace has Hillian to his left. All sides will be on Wilson here as they jump off unless we drew them. Let's see. Up, they're going to put it up against. It's going to be against Wilson, so we'll pick up a free five there. Good cadence. We'll move across the 45 now to the 44-yard line of Wilson. But West Florence lost a close one today. I think the final was 16-14. They fell to Carolina Forest, who they led pretty much the whole game. Handoff around that left side. Number eight makes a nice, and he makes a nice cut and fumbles the ball. And Daniel Taylor, luckily, able to fall back on it, still after picking up a nice gain, and they'll recover it right around the 25-yard line of the Tigers. Almost a repeat, just not quite the same distance there for Taylor. As he made that same little dance move there, and I thought he was going to be off to the races again. This time they forced him back a little bit further into the inside, and when he made that cut and came out of it, he dropped the football, and it rolled forward, but Taylor was able to continue after it and fall on it. Still a good run. Got to hang on to the rock, though. Again, ball spotted now at the 25-yard line. The clock is running. I've seen this, the official signal for the clock to start, and it's still not moving. Hickman's in the ball game now in a Wildcat formation. He'll take the direct snap, and he'll run it forward for a couple, but not much. It piles up pretty quickly. It'll be second down, and looks to be about eight. And the clock still hadn't run. They ran that whole play, and the clock never came off 5:09, and now the clock is running. Not sure what's going on with that, but I saw the signal, the official signaling for the clock to run, and it never moved off 5:09. They ran that entire play for Hickman. The clock never started running, and the moment they blew the whistle, the clock came on. And this is not good. Now the officials having to talk to Coach Wilson about that. They have now got the clock stopped at 4:51. These little things like this drive you nuts. Especially when you're in the lead, and it's a pretty substantial lead, and you're ready to get your kids off the field and, you know, go ahead and take the W and try not to expose them to too much more injury before you take on your next opponent. But we will host West Lawrence next week at Kellytown. Be nice to go home. Now they've got zero time on the clock. I guess they're having to reset it completely. Not sure what's going on. There's some conversations between the box up here and down on the field.
1: 4 minutes and 50 seconds left in the game.
0: 4 minutes, 50 seconds is what the announcers just said left in the game, but the clock here is reading zeros. So I guess they're going to keep it on the field. That's what it would look like. All right, Wallace has Trace Hillion to his right. He's looking back to the bench to get the call. Let's go, guys. The game clock hadn't been working. The play clock hadn't been working, I don't think, the whole game. So I'm not sure what's going on with that. They've been keeping that on the field also. But the game clock's been running here the whole time. Again, another little sweep end around, handoff to number eight again, Daniel Taylor. And he's going to be met hard at the line just as he makes his turn by about three purple jerseys and brought down. He still picked up a couple of yards, but it wasn't much. Well, he may have got a yard out of that. Looks like they marked him back a step, though. Third down. I say no gain. Third down and six. I can't tell you the time on the clock, but we know we're probably close to 4 minutes. Hartsville's back over the football. Three wideouts this time. Empty backfield set. Wallace looks to the sideline. He's going to have Hillion out here to the short side in a kind of a slot formation. He's going to hand it off to number 10 on the end around, who makes a nice move, a nice cut. He puts his helmet down. Did he get in? No. They're going to have him marked down to the 1 yard line. Another little end around by Quamel Prescott, number 10. Who got hit high and low. Somebody grabbed him from behind, and he got hit in the chest just as he was about to hit to the goal line. And Wilson able to prevent a score. But they'll spot that ball down inside the one. So the width of the football between the 1 yard line and the goal line is where it's spotted, right in the center. And Hartsville looks to be in control here to punch in another score and put us over the century mark. And we've got a late substitution here. Was there a timeout? Timeout Wilson. So we'll take a quick timeout with them. 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
0: Welcome back to Hartsville High School, home of the Tigers. 49-34 is your score. Hartsville has the football right on the doorstep of the goal line. Looking to punch one more in here today. Trace Hillian will be to the left of his quarterback, number 16, Ford Wallace. And my guess is Ford Wallace will carry this right up the middle. And that's what will happen. Ford just takes a snap, jumps forward, and he's into the end zone for a touchdown. And I can't tell you how much time is remaining. It's got to be under 4 minutes. But it's less than a 1 yard run for the touchdown. Hartsville's got their extra point team on here, Walt Truitt. The holder is going to be number 19, Jalen Lewis, of course, the wide receiver. Jalen made a nice grab earlier with a low snap, kind of low and behind him. Got it to the turf. And again, up kick this time is low. Under a lot of pressure, and it looked like our kicker slipped a little on the turf, but the kick never got more than about 6 inches off the ground. So the extra point's no good. Your score now, 55-34. Hartsville leads. I'll take a quick 30 seconds. 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
0: Welcome back to Wilson High School. Hartsville has a commanding lead. 55-34 is your score. Been a couple mistakes made here and there by the Red Foxes. Some coverage issues. Got to identify or be able to tell when receivers are behind you deep down the field. But for the most part, Hartsville's played a fairly sound football game. I don't think we've had a single turnover today. Now, chance for some of the younger kids to play. Nice high kickoff going to be taken, bobbled momentarily around the 7 yard line by Brian Wilson, the second. He's still running. He dips and dunks around the 30, and he's going to be out of bounds. Right around the, see where they mark him out at. I mean, he took that ball inside the 10 and turned it up to almost midfield. They're going to spot him at the 46-yard line. Nice return by Wilson. We got to get better penetration on our kickoff team here. Elliott, the quarterback, is going to have a running back behind him this time. I'm going to stack him up. He's going to be more in a pistol formation. with Austin behind him, looking to pass under some duress, a little bit of holding going on, nobody's calling, and the pass thrown high over the head of the intended receiver, number zero, and we couldn't quite get under it. Intended for Taylor Brand. Might be only the second poor pass I've seen them throw today. Elliott, for a freshman, has played pretty well with composure for a freshman, a true freshman, to be in playing in his first high school football game like this. I want to see this defensive line get meaner from Hartsville, too. We may have some backups in there, but it doesn't look like it. Our guys need to pin those ears back. Snap back. They're going to leave it in the hands of the running back, who's met pretty quickly by number six. Let me see my other tackler, number 13 there, Scipio Bishop. And number six, Zarion James. Bishop gets up a little gimpy, but I think he's okay. I think maybe his shoulder is bothering him a little bit. He seems to be favoring that. He picked up a couple yards. It'll be second down and about seven. And Elliott looks to the sidelines. 1 wide out to the far side. Got 3 wide outs here to the near. Ball spotted on the near hash closest to the Wilson bench. Elliott calls for the snap, looking to pass on a little slant route. In and out of the hands of the intended receiver, number 5, Amari Lassane Green. And the ball floated on him or ducked on the quarterback a little bit, but it still hit Green in the Lassane Green in the hands. The official was kind of in his eyes too, but I think that was intentional by design. That route was run right in front of the official, and Green unable to hold on. He had a little bit of room to run had he caught that cleanly. But he knows it. He was pretty demonstrative when he came as he was coming off the field. He knew he should have caught it. Elliott looking to the sidelines again. He's going to have his running back Austin to his right. He takes the snap, back to pass, throwing long, got a receiver out. They both go up at the same time, and it's incomplete. Nice coverage by Dubose, who kept the receiver on his hip pocket, and they both went up at the same time, and neither one could come down with it, but that'll be a turnover on downs, I believe. And it will be. Hartsville take over the ball at the 49-yard line of Wilson. So out comes our offense. Again, they don't have the clock working, so I can't tell you how much time's left in the contest, but I can tell you it's 55-34. C.J. Hickman looks like he's in the ball game, number 7. Do a little quarterback in here. Snap back. You're going to hand it off to number 32, who tries to get around the corner. He takes a pop as he turns, but he holds on to the football. Amari Jackson, the junior, he might have got a yard. Good to see some of our backups in, able to play. Kind of waiting to see what they do with number 88, Bryce Oliver, senior, 6'3", 225. They've got him out at wide receiver. He's built more like a tight end, but right now they've got him on the far hash. Hickman fakes the handoff and pulls it, takes it himself, and he's going to be spun around for after about a yard gain. But this Bryce Oliver is a pretty good-sized kid. They've not targeted him yet for a pass today. But he's definitely been in the route a few times. Are out in the pattern. Like to see him catch a few passes, and I'm sure we will before it's over. I imagine they've got a few packages for him. Back over the football, Hickman is in a shotgun formation. I have one running back to his left. He'll fake the handoff to the slot back in motion and give it right up the middle. To number 23, who gets forward for a couple yards, Avion McCullough, but we're not going to have enough for the first down. It's going to be fourth and long here. Wilson calls a timeout here, so again, cannot tell you the time, But I can tell you, we'll take a 30-second break with them. 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We'll take a quick break. 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
0: Welcome back to Wilson High School. About a minute, 10 seconds remaining in the contest. It's 55-34. I need to say another hello to a good friend of mine. He's actually a huge Red Fox football fan, Mr. Johnny Bailey. You're listening at home over in Hartsville today. I hope you're having a great Saturday. I know you're rooting on your Red Foxes. You reach out to me all the time and ask questions, and I appreciate that. But I hope you're having a good day, buddy. We're going to punt it away here, and Bryce Oliver, number 88, is also the punter. He gets one away. It's a bit of a wobbler, but it's going to take a friendly Hartsville bounce, and they're going to down it right around the 19-yard line of Wilson, and that's where Wilson will take over with probably about a minute to play. Again, your score here is 55-34. I want to say a special shout-out and thanks to all our sponsors today. You've heard their commercials. Make sure you go by and tell them thank you. I mean, they're the reason. These guys are always the reason, our sponsors, that you have 79 consecutive years of Hartsville High School football on the radio. But Macon Hunter State Farm, Cody T. Mitchell, Carolina Bank, Galloway Auto Glass, Tingen and Associates Insurance, Palmetto Family Medicine and Senior Care, and Rivals of Store Divided. Thank you to each and every one of you guys. Again, 79 years of consecutive coverage of Hartsville High School football on the radio. It is the longest running one in the state, if my research is correct. We'll call for the snap. There's a nice play fake by the quarterback from Wilson, and he'll step it and try to run it forward for a few yards, and he'll do that. He'll pick up close to 6 yards. Nice run by Elliott. He's, again, played a really good game today. So I see a lot of good things on the horizon for that young man if he's able to stay healthy. It'll be second down and about 3, so he picked up about 7 on that carry. Takes the snap, trying to set up the screen. He'll complete it to number 0. He's fighting, chicken fighting his way out of bounds to the corner. Good coverage by Zion Mason, who was harassing him the whole time. But Taylor Brand is able to pick up enough for the first down and be run out of bounds. Just about a length of the football on the other side of the yard to gain. Got to be about 30 seconds now left in the contest. Elliott looks to the sidelines. He'll have 3 wide outs. The ball spotted on that far hash mark, closest to the Hartsville bench. He'll take the snap, back to pass. Trying to throw long under duress. He's able to get out of the arms of one of the tacklers. Nice play by number 2, and we got a flag, though. Wow. Sincere DuBose made a good job to get up, get that left hand out to bat the ball down like he's taught. But that right hand that he's riding the receiver on, he grabbed a hold of the jersey and actually pulled the receiver as he batted the ball. And that's going to draw the flag about every time, unless you're in Myrtle Beach. That's going to be a first down for Wilson with a PI call. So let's see, they'll move it up to come on. They'll move it up to the 45-yard line of the Tigers, so they're not across midfield with that. We got to be down to about one, maybe 2 plays left. Back to pass, looking long, under duress. This time he won't escape number 11. Antonio Dix had him wrapped up that last time, and he got away. This time, nothing doing. He's going to be sacked down right around the 33-yard line. And he just looked like, I'm going to tell you, They've got Antonio listed at 6'2", 230. He looks bigger than that. And number 8 looked like a baby in his arms when he grabbed him. And that's going to be your ball game, folks. Great game end-to-end by the Red Foxes. 55-34 is your final. So the Red Foxes end on a good note. Their opening game of the 2026 campaign. They can put one in the W column. Next week, again, we'll host West Florence High School over at over in Kellytown. And the West Florence lost a close one today to Carolina Forest by about 2 points. I think 16-14 was that final. So I look for a close match. It ought to be a good game. Today was a good game, I thought. Saw a lot of promising things from our offense and our defense, and looking forward to a fantastic season in a new region. Again, Region 6-3A. Well, again, want to say a special shout out and thanks to all of our sponsors. Thank you to Caleb Church, my new board op. Thank you to Brandon Baker for providing the assist today. I appreciate all your help, all the comments and the scores I got from friends around, and even Mr. Buster Freeman and Coach White over in the other stands keeping me straight on a few stats here and there. We appreciate their help as well. 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I hope you guys have a great weekend, what's left of it, a great week. 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
3: 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The Golden Saddle, 2244 Harry Bird Highway in Darlington. 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